0: We got 3 weekends to go before Halloween, so if you haven't planned on what you want to wear on that Halloween weekend, you should try to, you know, lock that in. But I saw this trending today. Reader's Digest has a list, the most popular Halloween costumes the year you were born, or the number one costume the year you were born.
1: Ooh, I love this. Let's see what was trending in the culture at that time.
0: Well, your birth year, we won't, we'll let people debate on how old you are by what the most popular costume was.
1: Okay.
0: It was everybody's lovable purple dinosaur. Barney was yours.
1: That is hilarious and too on point because I was absolutely a Barney child. My sister has so many pictures of her wearing Baby Bop house slippers.
0: And mine is pretty badass. Freddy Krueger was my year's most popular costume. Don't mess with Freddy.
1: Still trending to this day.
0: We'll add some Gen Zers here. Let's start with 2000. 2000, Britney Spears, the most popular costume. 2001, Harry Potter. 2002, Spider-Man. 2003, Jack Sparrow. It ended in 2004 with SpongeBob SquarePants.
1: I love all of those. And it's funny because those are still freaking popular. We're going to see those here in 2026.
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0: could ever say.
1: Super throwback memory, but do you remember Figure It Out, that show on Nickelodeon?
2: Nickelodeon had some pretty bomb shows.
1: T, that was my dream. This was my talent that I thought was going to land me on television. Doing a backbend, putting down a cup of water, and drinking the cup of water as I stood up. Do you know how many times I practiced that in the living room? Nickelodeon was iconic growing up.
2: Well, Mark Summers, he was kind of one of the faces of Nickelodeon back in the day. He hosted Double Dare, and you know the slime? They still slime people at the award shows. Slime, they do the NFL football game, so it's still big. Have you ever thought what the slime is made of?
1: I've actually asked myself this many a time. But I'm like, what did they get to have that super shiny consistency? And it's got to be something that's like not toxic to slime these people out.
2: Well, Mark Summers did an interview with People Magazine and explained.
3: People always want to know what the slime was. Well, the insurance people back in the day said if the slime gets in the kids' mouths, it has to be edible. So the original recipe was vanilla pudding, applesauce, green food coloring, and a little oatmeal to thicken it up.
2: Well, there you go. That's what slime is made out of.
1: Ugh.

0: We were just talking about what Ella Langley is going to be dressed up as for Halloween, and I'm so excited to see which of these characters she's chosen from Toy Story to be. But it's also got me thinking about the fact that we are going to see a lot of people dressed up as our favorite pop stars. People will go as her. I feel like there's going to be mobs of girls in the streets, groups of 4, 5, 6 dressed up as Cat's Eye, don't you think?
1: Yeah, and they were talking about just how exciting they are for it.
2: And go to the after party.
0: Yes.
2: You already
0: so
2: know.
0: Excited.
3: We are at the Louis Vuitton fashion show, and we are at the Louvre right now.
4: Yeah. We're so excited. This is our first ever Paris Fashion Week. We're so stoked.
1: And if anybody's fashion Paris style, it's Cat's Eye, right?
0: Definitely. The girls got the catwalk down.

0: When I read this, I couldn't believe it. I don't know if it's a money issue or if it's just something super easy to do, but parents apparently are making their own AI school pictures instead of buying the official ones.
1: Tyler, I've seen the uptick on this on Threads. And you know what? You mentioned it already. I do think it's a money thing. My boyfriend's little brother is 14. He just went to his first ever freshman homecoming. The ticket was a little pricey. These yearbook prices, insane. I don't remember them being $100+. Think about the kids that even want to get a varsity jacket. I don't think I got a varsity jacket, even though I was a four-year letterman, because it was expensive then. Now, I think they're trying to take the shortcut. I see some people using AI to take the proof, the little banner, that ribbon across the photo. They're taking it off. It's a lot of problems going on.
0: The varsity letterman jacket, that was my birthday present. So yes, I know how expensive those are. But apparently parents, instead of buying the traditional photo package, they're taking pictures of their kids at home against a plain wall and using the AI to make them look like standard school portraits. I mean, I get AI for adults, but now we can't even have real photos of our children now?
1: That's my thought. Honestly, you're taking away from a special memory and experience. Like, let them dress up just like everyone else on photo day and have the pictures. Just spend and make the investment. I know sometimes it can be inexpensive, but those are forever memories. And doing it in the living room angle hit the same as doing it in the cafeteria or the auditorium. Tyler, it's crazy. Not the home photo.
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4: Well, look at you. Officially made it halfway through the work and school week. We're halfway to the weekend. The hardest part is over. Now we get to unwind, kick back. And we want your opinions in the chat tonight. This is Nightly with Jade and Tyler. We got a fresh new hour of music and conversation coming up. It's going to be a fun hump day tonight. We've got some spicy topics coming into the chat.
5: In the dating world, dating apps are still a big thing. Would you let strangers pick your next date or the person you are dating? Well, there's a new app for that. And we'll get into it next here on Nightly with Jade and Tyler. Kicking off this hour, Ella Langley, Choose in Texas.

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3: Jade, in your wildin' out days, back when you were a single girl going out, a single lady, did you let your friends ever, did you take their advice on who you should date and who you shouldn't date?
4: Me and my friends have such different tastes. Like, we were never the girls to be arguing over having first dibs on a guy, because we're like, girl, I don't want that man. What do you see in him? We all had such different tastes, but would I let their inner thoughts or their opinions sway me? I might think about it, but it's not going to impact my final choice.
3: Well, how about a stranger deciding who you should date? Because there's a new dating app called Rivet, and it's a little something different. Potential couples are first paired based on their preferences, goals, and profile information. Then other people, including users, invited friends, and higher-rated volunteer matchmakers, look at all that information, and they vote yes or no on whether they think that the couple would work.
4: This is insane. Sanity, Tyler. This is like when the fans, stan culture, votes to, like, what do they call it, ship people? This is nuts. We haven't even gone out on the first date yet and we were voting?
3: They still get the final choice. Nobody is forced into a match because strangers voted yes or even no. The app even shows matchmakers an AI-generated image of the two potential daters together before they vote.
4: God, it's kind of crazy, but it's kind of fun. That's hilarious. What are your thoughts on the crowd voting for the date?
3: Well, before I met my fiance, I kind of gave up. So I probably would have done this because I was going to give up in dating. So I probably would have did this. It would have been my last straw, but yes.
1: What's your opinion on today's conversation? Share it with Jade and Tyler.
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0: T-minus days until we get to Halloween, and I love when it falls on a weekend, but I also love to see what are our favorite hit music superstars planning for the big day, because many of them treat it as like a huge, you know, top secret thing where they want to do a big reveal on the timeline, and one person who is letting us in on her thoughts is Ella Langley.
1: Welcome to today. We need to decide what we're going to be for Halloween. Two options. Toy Story.
2: I have been chosen.
1: Or Wizard of Oz.
2: Yeah.
3: She put that on her TikTok, and she ended the video with the Toy Story sound. So her staff got to pick her Halloween costume for the show that she'll be in Minnesota on Halloween night. And she's going to be the alien from Toy Story.
0: For the Toy Story character, my mind automatically went to Jessie. So she's going to be the alien?
3: The little guy she put in the TikTok was the little alien guy. So I'm assuming she's going to dress up as that little alien guy, like the aliens that were in the vending machine that, you know, everybody knows the Toy Story alien. So I believe from what it looks like, yes.
0: That concert is going to be so much freaking fun. First of all, her being dressed up and being goofy and then looking out at a sea of people that are all in character. Epic night.

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0: If you are listening and have been diagnosed with having plantar fasciitis, just know that I know your pain, and it is sucky. Let me just tell you, I've been dealing with that for about a week and a half now, limping everywhere I go. Ugh. It's not fun, Jade.
1: I know, and my heart goes out to you because I went through something similar, and I had to get that cortisone shot, too. They had to put that big old needle in my foot, so yeah, that really sucks right now.
0: That's why I actually might be invested in these. Adidas is developing ice pack slides that you freeze before you wear.
1: This is kind of wild, but at the same time, I'm thinking of people like you said, somebody that might need to ice their foot, which is low-key hilarious and genius. Like, if you're going out to walk the dog, but your pups hurt, and then you gotta slide those on. I see that. Maybe the athletes are, like, fanned out about this. That could be cool, maybe?
0: Yeah, they're called ClimaCool Recovery Slides, and they feature cooling chambers built directly into the foot bed and strap. The target demographic is for athletes in post-workout recovery, but they could work for anybody.
1: You guys copping?

0: out of it.
1: This is what's trending right now.
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3: So I saw this trending on the internet today. It's a secret in your job that people aren't supposed to know about. Like, you know how we play music here. Well, we have to rush to and from the bathroom. Like, we have to do other normalized people things. We can't just sit here, you know, for 5 hours straight and talk. We have other things to do.
4: We really got to do the dash. You got to go. You're counting down 6 minutes. Tops. Absolutely crazy. I love to find out what's happening at other people's jobs. Give me all the lore from Reddit, from TikTok.
3: One poster put, that fancy touchscreen thermostat we installed in your office is just the screen you are changing the number on. The logic controller was installed in the heating AC unit and uses a different sensor to the predetermined temp in the building.
4: I freaking knew it. Knew nothing was happening when I was trying to pump it up.
3: This person said, I answer the phone a lot, and if someone asks for me, I'll just say I'm unavailable and send them to voicemail.
4: The ultimate loophole.
3: An Olive Garden server said you can get 3 free wine samples every time you go.
4: I mean, we are talking to people across America right now, but you know when somebody on TikTok's got to ruin it, it's like, oh, not they taking away the free samples, but I'm going to try that next time I pull up to the garden.
3: And if you work for a big company, this person said, I need you to know that your privacy lasts until it doesn't. People and your company have access to your business, and the only reason they're not looking in is because they don't have a reason this second.
4: Damn, is that not true? I get surprised when people leave up their emails and I walk into the studio. I'm like, you just don't give up. What, do you?
3: Oh, yeah.
4: You know?
3: Yeah, Big Brother, he's always watching those laptops that you get at your job. It doesn't matter if you delete your history. They can still look in the back end and find out where you were going.
4: Yikes. You know what the craziest thing I think somebody has ever revealed to me about their job is? There was a nurse who worked at a hospital, and she was talking to me. I mean, maybe you've heard this because your girl works in the healthcare industry as a nurse as well at a hospital. She was like, I think people assume we have big, fancy, like, medical grade storage units that we use for transferring organs. And she's like, baby girl, this is Tupperware from Walmart. And I was shocked. I have never forgotten that. And she was like, yeah, I mean, I think people think we have like freaking Yetis and Stanley grade stuff. No, it's just Tupperware. We're just very careful. And I'm like, the things you find out is crazy.
3: Not just Tupperware in a plastic bag.
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It is Nightly with Jade and Tyler. We can either be your therapist, your entertainment to make you laugh, make you smile, make you giggle, or we could turn up the tea like Maury Povich. You are not the father. Coming up this hour, you'll get Olivia Rodrigo's stupid song. Also, Miley, bass Persuade. She's going to be doing two performances at the Hollywood Bowl in L.A. coming up this Friday and Saturday. And kicking off, Dominic Fike, Baby Doll. I can't.

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With your evening vibe, Nightly with Jade and Tyler.

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1: We got weekends to go before Halloween, so if you haven't planned on what you want to wear on that Halloween weekend, you should try to, you know, lock that in. But I saw this trending today. Reader's Digest has a list, the most popular Halloween costumes the year you were born, or the number one costume the year you were born.
2: Ooh, I love this. Let's see what was trending in the culture at that time.
1: Well, your birth year, we won't, we'll let people debate on how old you are by what the most popular costume.
2: Okay.
1: It was everybody's lovable purple dinosaur. Barney was yours.
2: That is hilarious and too on point because I was absolutely a Barney child. My sister has so many pictures of her wearing Baby Bop house slippers.
1: And mine is pretty badass. Freddy Krueger was my year's most popular costume. Don't mess with Freddy.
2: Still trending to this day.
1: We'll add some Gen Zers here. Let's start with 2000. 2000, Britney Spears, the most popular costume. 2001, Harry Potter. 2002, Spider-Man. 2003, Jack Sparrow. And we'll end it in 2004 with SpongeBob SquarePants.
2: I love all of those. And it's funny because those are still freaking popular. We're going to see those here in 2026.
0: Got something to add to the conversation?
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0: super throwback memory, but do you remember Figure It Out, that show on Nickelodeon?
1: Nickelodeon had some pretty bomb shows.
0: See, that was my dream. This was my talent that I thought was going to land me on television. Doing a backbend, putting down a cup of water, and drinking the cup of water as I stood up. Do you know how many times I practiced that in the living room? Nickelodeon was iconic growing up.
1: Well, Mark Summers, he was kind of one of the faces of Nickelodeon back in the day. He hosted Double Dare, and you know the slime, they still slime people at the award shows. Slime, they do the NFL football game, so it's still big. Have you ever thought what the slime is made of?
0: I've actually asked myself this many a times, but I'm like, what did they get to have that super shiny consistency? And it's got to be something that's like not toxic to slime these people out.
1: Well, Mark Summers did an interview with People Magazine and explained.
2: People always want to know what the slime was. Well, the insurance people back in the day said if the slime gets in the kids' mouths, it has to be edible. So the original recipe was vanilla pudding, applesauce, green food coloring, and a little oatmeal to thicken it up.
1: Well, there you go. That's what slime is made out of.

0: We were just talking about what Ella Langley is going to be dressed up as for Halloween, and I'm so excited to see which of these characters she's chosen from Toy Story to be. But it's also got me thinking about the fact that we are going to see a lot of people dressed up as our favorite pop stars. People will go as her. I feel like there's going to be mobs of girls in the streets, groups of 4, 5, 6 dressed up as Cat's Eye, don't you think?
1: Yeah, and they were talking about just how exciting they are for it.
2: And go to the after party.
3: Yes.
2: You already know.
3: So excited.
2: We are at the Louis Vuitton fashion show, and we are at the Louvre right now.
4: Yeah. We're so excited. This is our first ever Paris Fashion Week. We're so stoked.
1: And if anybody's fashion Paris style, it's Cat's Eye, right?
0: Definitely. The girls got the catwalk down.

0: This is what's trending right now.
1: Here's what's trending on Nightly with Jaden Tyler.
2: When I read this, I couldn't believe it. I don't know if it's a money issue or if it's just something super easy to do, but parents apparently are making their own AI school pictures instead of buying the official ones.
3: Tyler, I've seen the uptick on this on Threads. And you know what? You mentioned it already. I do think it's a money thing. My boyfriend's little brother is 14. He just went to his first ever freshman homecoming. The ticket was a little pricey. These yearbook prices, insane. I don't remember them being $100+. Think about the kids that even want to get a varsity jacket. I don't think I got a varsity jacket, even though I was a four-year letterman, because it was expensive then. Now, I think they're trying to take the shortcut. I see some people using AI to take the proof, the little banner, that ribbon across the photo. They're taking it off. It's a lot of problems going on.
2: The varsity letterman jacket, that was my birthday present. So yes, I know how expensive those are. But apparently parents, instead of buying the traditional photo package, they're taking pictures of their kids at home against a plain wall and using the AI to make them look like standard school portraits. I mean, I get AI for adults, but now we can't even have real photos of our children now.
3: That's my thought. Honestly, you're taking away from a special memory and experience. Like, let them dress up just like everyone else on photo day and have the pictures. Just spend and make the investment. I know sometimes it can be inexpensive, but those are forever memories. And doing it in the living room angle hit the same as doing it in the cafeteria or the auditorium. Tyler, it's crazy. Not the home photo.
4: Okay.
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9: A new hour of Nightly with Jade and Tyler starts right now. If you're here, you're already a part of the group chat, and it's been on fire tonight. The topics have been hilarious and crazy, and we're not stopping anytime soon. What are we talking about next?
10: Yeah, this went viral on TikTok. It's what's the gross habit that would make you rethink relationship? Whether it's, you know, eating food past the expiration date or using the same bath towel for 2 weeks. What's a deal breaker? And we'll get into that next here on Nightly with Jade and Tyler.

0: meditating. We know it's hard out there in the dating streets. It's Nightly with Jade and Tyler. So I saw this on TikTok. What's the grossest habit that would make you rethink a relationship?
1: Ooh, God, there's so many. No, I'm just kidding, T. I don't know. It would have to be something that's like actually maybe like a bum that never contributed to helping me around the house. Because I've been there, done that. And it's like, I ain't got the patience. I'm out working. This person that I'm dating doesn't have a job. You up in my crib asking if you can borrow my car. You never help me do the dishes. You expect me to do the laundry like your mother. Goodbye. I'm not raising a second son. Like, Sears. I don't even have a first son. What am I talking about? I'm not raising a son, period. I want a man. What about you? What's something that would give you the ick?
0: Well, those are big ticket items. So, that would definitely be a no. But I'm talking like, what about the little things? Like, if this person wore jeans repeatedly without washing them, I want to be honest with you, I wear the same shorts like 3 or 4 times a week.
1: Look, I do the same with my jeans. You just gotta rotate them. If they ain't dirty, it's all good. The denim can hold up.
0: Leave dishes overnight. I mean, that could become a big deal, but is it really if you just do it once or twice?
1: Yeah, no. I mean, that's weekly, you know, stuff. That's not a problem. It's somebody who just never contributes. That's not gonna break us.
0: Sleep with pets in the bed.
1: Ooh, I gotta know how you feel about this one, Tyler, because I love when my pup-puffs are in the bed, but my man, he won't have it. And he's like, do not let them touch that pillow. They cannot come under the sheets. They can only sit on top, and they have to be fresh out the bath. And I'm like, I want them to sleep with us. But he doesn't really allow it. What about you?
0: Well, my girlfriend, she's got a little poodle that's attached to her hip. So, I mean, she probably weighs
1: a pound.
0: Yeah, so she can sleep in the bed. But my dog, Bear, doesn't want to sleep in the bed. She gets her own, so yeah. That's not a big deal for me. What about this last one? What about sharing a toothbrush in an emergency? What if, like, you need a toothbrush and you have to use your significant other's? Is that gross?
1: To me, I'm not going to lie, yes. Let me tell you how desperate I've gotten, but I still wouldn't use my partner's toothbrush. I think it was somewhere that we went that, like, you know, sometimes you're like, when I touch down, I'm going to go downstairs and see if the concierge can give me, like, a little complimentary toothbrush, and sometimes they don't have it, and you're like, what kind of hotel is this? I took a clean, what the black girls call edges brush, a clean edges brush, washed the hell out of it and use that as a toothbrush because I refuse to ask my man for his toothbrush. That one might be a little bit of a deal breaker for me.
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0: Tyler, if you knew this already, I'm going to feel like the biggest dummy. I just saw a post on Threads of a girl posting like one of those little Talenti ice creams. And she was like, why is this in the non-dairy section when it has eggs? Somebody reposts that and says, open the schools. And I'm like, wait a minute. Are they saying eggs are not dairy? There's a whole chain of comments of people saying, duh, eggs are a poultry product. It's not dairy. I was today years old. Did you know that?
1: Well, I didn't know the ice cream you're talking about. I have no clue about that. But yeah, the eggs come from chickens.
0: Tyler, but is that not weird when you think, not bread, when you think like milk and eggs, like that stuff be tearing your stomach up. Crazy. I'm still stuck on that.
1: Well, I'm going to make your mind a pretzel. What came first, the chicken or the egg?
0: I can't do this tonight. It's too much today.

0: You know, I saw a TikTok and I couldn't relate more to it. I don't care if I'm a billionaire. Let me tell you, I don't know if it's a nostalgic feeling, but that chicken flavored ramen, sometimes that hits.
1: Tyler, I have it every day. You would think that I was a college student trying to hold on to my last $10 in my dorm. I used to hate the cups growing up, but that's all we have here in the office. I eat a ramen cup every single day. Love it.
0: I mean, it might not be the healthiest for it, and I like what the prisons do with making it all. You know, you got to add either hot dogs into it or Doritos, spicy, the hot Cheetos.
1: Yes. Oh yes. Come on, hot Cheetos.
0: But Kraft, they're developing a Kraft mac and cheese cheesy ramen in three different flavors: spicy, chicken, and pork. All three will be available in the ramen aisle early next year. You in?
1: Yeah, I'm definitely in. I'm definitely picking that up and putting that in my basket. You?
0: Oh yeah. All three flavors will be around $3 each, but a few lucky people may get to try it early. If you're interested, you should just head over to Kraft Mac and Cheese on Instagram and TikTok for updates.

It's Ariana Grande with your evening vibe, nightly with Jade and Tyler. And you're hearing my new song here first.

0: You know, the one thing about getting older is the boys' trips, they either get shorter or they get eliminated. Like me and my two high school best friends, we've taken a trip every single year. Last year, we didn't. We were just all so busy, all going through a lot of stuff. But now that I have a fiance now, the boys' trips, they're definitely, there's going to be pretty few of them now.
1: It's a real thing. It's harder to do as you get older. So you really got to cherish them when they happen. Because, yeah, you don't know when the last one will be the last one.
0: So is taking a solo vacation while you're in a relationship a red flag?
1: Ooh, this is a spicy question. For me, honestly, I'm not that independent of a person. Like, I wouldn't leave the hotel room. So what the hell is the point of me traveling alone? Would you take a solo trip?
0: Yeah. But I think it...
1: In a relationship specifically, you mean?
0: Well, I mean, I would take a solo trip in general because I feel like I can handle myself out in the streets if I need. Like, I went solo to Puerto Vallarta for a wedding. I mean, I met up with the bridal party and all the people that attended the wedding, but I went by myself, had my own Airbnb, walked the streets of Mexico by myself.
1: I honestly admire people that do take the trips alone because, yeah, why not? Why should you let things like that hold you back? I'm a scary person, so I'm just like overthinking it. But I like when people take solo trips. In a relationship, might hit different. Would it be a red flag to me? Unless I'm already questioning that person's character, then I don't see a problem with it.
0: Well, this girl on Reddit, she said it was strange to want to vacation alone. Like her boyfriend said he wanted to take a trip, a 4 to 5 day trip just by himself. Like now that I have a fiance, I wouldn't go anywhere solo by myself. She would always be with me.
1: Yeah, absolutely. You want your partner to be there. My thought is if you're in a relationship and you're taking a solo trip, this is probably because, I don't know, like maybe this person has it on their heart to do it for some sort of spiritual reason, but it would have to be a thing of like my partner couldn't go because their work schedule was too busy or the dates were conflicting with something else that they had going on. Not just like, hey, I need a little time and space from everybody, including you. That would be a little weird.
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0: These are the kind of questions we need answers to. Would you rather sneeze glitter or cough bubbles?
1: Okay. That is Anna such, a simple, Anna, such a simple question.
2: Anna asked me this question this morning, and I said, that was such a fun question.
0: Did I just blow her cover?
2: Yeah, I said, did that just come to you? She goes, yeah, I thought of it on the spot.
3: I said, just on the fly. I figured that at some point today, because that whiteboard is next to where the coffee is, I figured at some point today, Justin would go and get a coffee and then see it and be like, oh my God. So this happened a lot sooner than I anticipated.
0: My bad, because I've been thinking about that question.
3: But it's a valid question. Would you rather sneeze glitter or cough bubbles?
4: To me, there's an objective correct answer.
0: No, the correct answer is sneeze glitter.
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0: What are you guys talking about?
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2: And JC, I'm gay and I didn't say that.
0: Wow.
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4: Interesting question that was posed.
5: This has been floating around the internet on, would you rather receive $1 million up front or receive $1,000 a week for the rest of your life? And this was posed because there was a 20-year-old woman who was given this opportunity, I guess, from like some sort of like lottery game.
4: Yeah.
5: And she chose $1,000 a week for the rest of her life.
6: Yeah.
4: Okay. Which is a smart thing to do if you're 20 years old.
5: Right. So the argument of some people being like, well, no, you take the million, you can make it last longer, blah, blah, blah, whatever. The woman that won, she's 20 years old. Mm. So she probably doesn't have as many debts to pay as an older person would. And if she takes $1,000 a week for the rest of her life, I mean, she can watch that grow. She can invest it how she wants.
4: Yeah, $1,000 a week would be about $52,000. It'd be $52,000 a year. And she's 20 years old.
5: For the rest of her life.
4: If she lives 60 years, that would be $3.1 million. So that's a good investment right there.
7: Yeah, but investment guys would say, no, you take the lump sum, invest it, da da da. I don't know.
8: Yeah. I think I'd actually, well, at
7: that age,
8: years
7: I would
8: old,
7: take it $1,000 a week.
5: At 20 years old, I think the $1,000 a month, because then you're steady, then you're good.
8: Yeah.
5: I mean, really.
8: But are you thinking that way at 20 years old?
5: She was.
4: But I wouldn't. I'd be like, give me the million.
5: Right.
8: Yeah, I think, never.
7: You blow
8: about it.
7: It'd be gone.
8: Yeah, yeah, for sure. It'd be gone by the time I turn 22.
4: And then you run into the risk of people hitting you up. And
5: exactly.
4: I want money. I heard you're a millionaire now. And then you feel bad, so you give people money. And next thing you know, you have none left.
5: Yeah, but suddenly everybody in your life is asking you for money when you win the million.
8: But the way
5: if you're
8: getting
5: $1,000 a week, sorry, this is my $1,000 a week.
8: I'd go ahead and get the million at 20 because the way I thought at the age of 20, I'd probably win another $1 million by the time I'm 22 or 23. So I'm good.
5: Right.
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4: Valerie, hello.
9: Hey, how are you?
4: We're doing excellent. I just want to know about your worst date ever.
9: Okay, well, this was a long time ago. I live in Chattanooga, and the aquarium here is like a big deal, so that was our first date.
4: Uh-huh.
9: And they have like a butterfly area where it's like, you know, warm in there, and you can look at that. And the butterfly area, my husband is I kind of gave away the end of the story. We're married now, but he was in there, and he's a country guy, and he thought it would be funny to, as I turned around, throw a cockroach at my chest.
7: That's not funny.
4: What? Was he accurate?
9: Yes, it was very accurate. Touched my actual skin because I was wearing a tank top.
5: Oh, my God.
8: Oh, heck no.
9: I cried. And he was like, oh, I thought it would be funny. I was like, what is funny about that?
7: Were y'all in seventh grade at the time?
8: Yeah, right.
9: No, we were in high school. I was like in 11th grade.
7: All right, high school, because that's very juvenile sense of humor.
4: Yeah, he's like, oh, no, the cockroach got more action than I did.
9: he's 33 and still as childish as he was back then.
4: Oh. Yeah, we don't change Valerie, so he's going to be staying like
8: well,
4: that.
8: Congratulations.
5: For your anniversary, do you guys throw cockroaches at each other?
9: Our anniversary is actually on Monday. We'll be together for 16 years.
4: Oh, congratulations. What's your husband's name, Valerie?
9: Ryan Perry.
4: See, I love when the worst date ever turns into actual marriage.
7: Yeah.
4: And it's not
5: when
4: too
5: it has
4: bad.
5: A happy ending.
9: I have so many things that he's done that is insane. And I'm like, why are we together again?
8: was your wedding song La Cucaracha? La Cucaracha.
4: No puede caminar.
9: It should have been because I am Cuban and that's one of our family's favorites.
8: There you go.
4: Yeah. Thank you for sharing. Have a wonderful day and enjoy your anniversary.
9: Thank you. Love you guys.
4: Love you too, Valerie.
5: Bye.
8: Brought together by a cockroach.
4: Guys, never throw a cockroach at a woman.
8: No.
4: Don't do that.
8: No.
5: I can't believe that has to be said.
4: It worked out for him, but.
8: Yeah.
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1: I just love weird competitions. Like the one time we were in Austin, Big Al, remember? And we saw the
2: The air guitar.
1: The air guitar, but it was air laundry.
2: It was
1: competition.
3: Air. Yeah.
4: Oh.
3: Yeah,
1: that was pretty wild. Oh, it was sexy.
4: Wait. Yeah. Oh, you mean like.
1: Yes, Kelly.
4: It was actually a laundry code.
1: Yeah,
2: it was actually a precursor to my life right now.
1: Yeah, it's what Al's doing lately. He's champion actually of the air laundry competition. But part time, Justin, you found a competition we may all be able to compete in.
5: Yes. So two friends from New York City decided to host an evil laugh competition inspired by one from an anime convention, and this is a contest I think I would be good at. They had an evil laugh competition.
4: Okay.
2: Evil laugh off.
1: A, I now want to go to anime conventions if they're doing this sort of fun stuff. And B.
2: B, we should put your wife in this competition because her laugh is kind of, sinister.
1: Yeah.
2: You know what I'm saying? I don't even mean that in a bad way.
1: My wife's laugh is.
5: It is pretty evil.
4: We've called it witchy before.
1: Yeah, it's very witchy.
2: Yeah.
1: Very Halloween-y.
2: Yeah.
1: Mm-hmm.
5: But we have a clip of some of the best evil laughs at this competition. Okay.
1: Those are pretty good.
2: Those are pretty good.
1: They're pretty good, but I think our competition in this studio could possibly be even better.
4: Oh, really?
1: I think so.
5: Okay. Should we take turns going around the room?
4: And you can't just imitate Kinsey.
5: Okay.
4: Yeah. Good, good.
2: It's okay when she says it.
4: Good rule. Okay, Justin, do you want to start?
5: I can start it off. Ready?
2: That may be the worst laugh I've ever heard in my life.
4: Hey, I wasn't expecting that.
5: You were evil laugh. I can't wait to make fun of yours, Kelly.
1: By the way,
4: hold on. Yes.
1: Before we go, I just want to read back the words Justin sent on the email when he told me about this evil laugh competition. He said, quote, "A contest I'm confident I should enter."
5: Yes.
4: You should.
5: Let me hear y'all.
4: You should.
5: Go ahead.
1: All right.
5: Go, Kelly.
1: Oh, we ran out of time. Sorry.
5: No, we can't.
4: Kelly? Well, that is my real laugh.
1: Oh, okay.
2: Oh, that's pretty good. Ooh, that's very Disney.
4: That's the evil, wicked stepmother laugh.
1: Very Maleficent. Yes. A little Maleficent of you.
4: That gave, it gave evil villain reveal at the end.
1: That's right.
4: With the dragon. Oh. Mm-hmm.
5: But not original. Big Al, your turn.
1: Oh, you're such a hater.
4: I'm popping up a lung.
5: Yeah, y'all don't like it when people hate on you, huh? Big Al, your turn. Try it.
2: Turn Justin's mic off while I do my laugh.
1: Yeah, hold on a second. Here you go.
2: I don't want to hear
1: it. It's off.
2: I don't want to hear it. Okay.
4: You call that original? Just kidding. I was trying to.
2: That was
5: kind of
2: evil.
5: That was your laugh. It sounds like you're dying.
4: Okay, that was better.
1: That's better.
5: Oh, well, I'm
1: pretty
5: bored.
1: Good. I'm
5: bored.
4: I like
5: it. You try.
1: See, I'm not evil.
5: Oh, you can
4: be so good. But you're an actor.
1: I'm a lover.
5: I play Fortnite with you. You can be evil.
1: Evil JC in.
2: Oh. Very Thriller.
4: Yeah.
5: Yeah.
4: I think that one takes the cake.
1: Really? Go. You haven't gone yet, Anna.
4: I'm not confident about this at
1: Please.
4: All.
1: Let's see how pregnant Anna.
4: Do it for the baby. Do it for the baby. Okay. Okay.
2: Should be everything with you. Oh, your baby's so embarrassed right now.
4: I didn't like that. I didn't like that.
2: You've embarrassed
4: we'll
2: your unborn
4: fix that
2: baby.
4: In post.
5: Wait, take two.
4: We can move on. We can move on.
6: You were so cute.
4: No, I didn't like it.
6: You were so cute.
2: Is he kicking right now?
4: He's telling me to shut up.
1: The baby's having secondhand embarrassment right now. All right. And we're going to close it off here with Audrey. And I'm sure if you live in our apartment complex, you have heard this through the walls.
7: Oh, yeah. I'm a loud person.
4: Evil laugh.
5: What?
2: Keep going.
5: What
2: the heck?
1: Oh, my God.
5: Let her cook.
1: Go.
4: What?
1: Oh, my God. Do you know how to laugh?
7: No.
2: You need oxygen?
1: That's a gorilla.
4: I think your natural
5: You're
4: laugh
5: like
4: is
5: the evil person's
4: that.
5: Sidekick.
1: Yeah. That's a gorilla.
5: That's the evil person's sidekick.
7: Just like, I want to try a different genre.
1: Human laugh, not gorilla.
7: No, that was my first try. This is a different
1: second
7: one.
1: Try.
4: That was better.
3: That's like a witch. That was
4: better. That was better.
5: If I heard that at night, I'd be scared.
3: So who won?
4: I think JC won.
5: JC or me.
1: No, you're
5: I think we all can do that.
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6: 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When the cushy life hits a bump.
8: I got a first world problem.
1: All right, our phone number is 800-543-3548. Please tell us your first world problems. Hey, Linda.
9: Oh, my gosh. This is so awesome. First world problem is I just got a new phone and I have to set it up.
4: I hate having to do that.
9: Yeah, yes. All the one-time passcodes, getting sent to emails, coming to text, all of that.
1: It's a whole thing. It takes about three
5: businesses. What phone did you get?
9: I got the Samsung Galaxy Ultra 26.
4: Ooh. Nice. I heard that one has a really good camera.
1: I think the Samsung does have the best cameras.
9: That's why I got it, because I love to take pictures, have memories, and so that was the biggest incentive on getting it.
1: Well, let me ask you this, Linda. How long have you been a green bubble person?
9: All my life. I will never get an iPhone.
1: Okay. She's a lifer. A green bubble lifer.
5: The world is divided.
9: I am a lifer. I worked at a job where everybody had an iPhone. They tried to convince me to get one. And I was like, I'm happy with my Android.
1: Yeah. I'll be honest, Linda, I used to judge people when I would get the green bubble back. But now when I see green bubble, I go, dang, they probably have the most fire pictures on their phone.
9: We do.
1: Well, Linda, congrats on the new phone. Sorry about the first world problem you're dealing with, though. It's awesome talking to you.
9: Yes, thank y'all. Y'all have a good day.
1: Bye, Linda. I'm this close.
2: You're going to Android?
1: Yeah, but then it's a whole thing.
4: Yeah, everything's connected.
1: Everything.
3: Mac and everything's connected to the phone.
1: It's like
3: and
1: I'm committed.
3: And they did that on purpose.
1: I'm very far.
5: You ain't close at all.
1: Hi, Carson.
10: Hi. Oh, my gosh. How are y'all?
1: Doing great. What's your first world problem?
10: Sorry, got a little nervous. So I am 30. I've driven the same 2009 Camry since I turned 16. I still have it, but my fiance got me a new Jeep last year after we had our daughter. So that's what I drive her in. It has all like the bells and whistles. Over the weekend, he took her to run errands. So I had to drive the Camry, which we only keep because he uses it to commute to work. But it has no Bluetooth, no aux, couldn't charge my phone, couldn't put maps up on the screen, no change lane assist, no backup camera, no nothing. And I'm just, like, so used to my new car. Like, couldn't use the seat heaters, all, like, nothing worked. And so I had to go home early because my phone was about to die, and I didn't want to be lost out there with no maps.
1: How did they do it back in the 1900s? You know what I mean?
10: I don't know. My phone was literally on like 3%, and I was like, I can't charge it, so I have to go home.
3: Oh, the panic.
1: Yeah, no. Absolute first world problem right there. I shut all the apps down. I put it on low battery mode, and then when I do that, it dies right away.
2: Well, I've said it a couple of times in the last year. Enjoy your Jeep.
10: Thank you.
1: Then we'll hit close, huh, Al?
3: Yeah.
1: Thank you for your call, Carson.
3: A little inside there, Al. Yeah.
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1: It's actually a precursor to my life right now.
2: Yeah, it's what Al's doing lately. He's champion, actually, of the air laundry competition. But part-time, Justin, you found a competition we may all be able to compete in.
3: Yes, so two friends from New York City decided to host an evil laugh competition inspired by one from an anime convention. And this is a contest I think I would be good at. They had an evil laugh competition.
4: Okay.
1: Evil laugh off.
2: A, I now want to go to anime conventions if they're doing this sort of fun stuff. And B,
1: we should put your wife in this competition because her laugh is kind of, it's kind of sinister.
2: Yeah.
1: You know what I'm saying? I don't even mean that in a bad way.
2: My wife's laugh is.
3: It is pretty evil.
4: We've called it witchy before.
2: Yeah, it's very witchy. Yeah. Very Halloween-y. Yeah.
3: Mm-hmm. But we have a clip of some of the best evil laughs at this competition. Okay.
2: Those are pretty good.
1: Those are pretty good.
2: They're pretty good, but I think our competition in this studio could possibly be even better.
4: Oh, really?
2: I think so.
3: Okay. Should we take turns going around the room?
4: And you can't just imitate Kinsey.
3: Okay.
4: Yeah. Good, good.
1: Okay when she says it.
4: Good rule. Okay, Justin, do you want to start?
3: I can start it off. Ready?
1: That may be the worst laugh I've ever heard in my life.
4: Hey, I wasn't expecting that.
3: It was an evil laugh. I can't wait to make fun of yours, Kelly.
2: By the way,
4: hold on. Yes.
2: Before we go, I just want to read back the words Justin sent on the email when he told me about this evil laugh competition. He said, quote, "A contest I'm confident I should enter."
3: Yes.
4: You should.
3: Let me hear y'all.
4: You should.
3: Go ahead.
2: All right.
3: Go, Kelly.
2: Oh, we ran out of time. Sorry.
3: No, we did it.
4: Kelly, that is my laugh.
2: Okay.
1: Oh, that's pretty good. It's very Disney.
4: That's the evil, wicked stepmother laugh.
2: Very Maleficent. Yes. A little Maleficent of you.
4: It gave evil villain reveal at the end.
2: That's right.
4: With the drag. Oh,
3: mm-hmm. But not original. Big Al, your turn.
2: Oh, you're such a hater.
4: I'm popping up a lung.
3: Yeah, y'all don't like it when people hate on you, huh? Big Al, your turn. Try it.
1: Turn Justin's mic off while I do my laugh.
2: Hold on a second. Here you go.
1: I don't want to hear it.
2: It's off.
1: I don't want to hear it. Okay.
4: You called that original? Just kidding. I was trying to.
3: That was
1: kind of evil.
3: It sounds like you're dying.
4: Okay, that was better.
2: That's better.
3: Oh, well, I'm
2: pretty
3: bored.
2: Good.
3: I'm bored.
4: I like
3: you try.
2: See, I'm not evil.
3: Oh, you can
4: be evil. But you're an actor.
2: I'm a lover.
3: I play Fortnite with you. You can be evil.
2: Evil JC in.
1: Oh. Very thriller.
4: Wow.
3: Yeah.
1: Very thriller.
4: I think that one takes the cake.
2: Really? Go. You haven't gone yet, Anna.
4: I'm not confident about this
2: at all. Please, let's see how pregnant Anna
4: is. Do it for the baby. Do it for the baby. Okay. Okay.
1: Should be everything with you. your baby's so embarrassed right now.
4: I didn't like that. I didn't like that.
1: You've embarrassed your unborn baby.
4: We'll fix that in post.
3: Take two.
4: We can move on.
5: You were so cute.
4: No, I didn't like it.
5: But you were so cute.
1: Is he kicking right now?
4: He's telling me to shut up.
2: The baby's having secondhand embarrassment right now. All right. And we're going to close it off here with Audrey. And I'm sure if you live in our apartment complex, you have heard this through the walls.
6: Oh, yeah. I'm a loud person.
4: Evil laugh.
3: What?
1: Oh,
3: what?
1: Keep going.
2: What
1: keep
2: the
1: going.
2: Heck? Oh, my God.
1: Let her cook.
2: Go.
4: What?
2: Oh, my God. Do you know how to laugh?
1: No. You need oxygen?
2: That's a gorilla.
4: I think your natural
3: You're
4: laugh
3: like
4: is
3: the evil person's sidekick. Yeah.
2: That's a gorilla.
3: Wait, that's the evil person's sidekick.
6: Just like, no. I want to try a different genre.
2: Human laugh, not gorilla.
6: No. That was my first try. This
2: okay,
6: is a different
2: second
6: one.
2: Try.
4: That was better. That's like a witch. That was better. That was better.
3: If I heard that at night, I'd be scared.
6: So who won?
4: I think JC won.
3: JC or me.
2: No,
3: I think we all can do that.
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1: First world problems. When the cushy life hits a bump.
2: I got a first world problem.
3: All right, our phone number is 800-543-3548. Please tell us your first world problems. Hey, Linda.
4: Oh, my gosh. This is so awesome. First world problem is I just got a new phone and I have to set it up.
5: I hate having to do that.
4: Yeah, yes. All the one-time passcodes, getting sent to emails, coming to texts, all of that.
3: That's a whole thing. It takes about three businesses.
6: What phone did you get?
4: I got the Samsung Galaxy Ultra 26.
5: Ooh. Nice. I heard that one has a really good camera.
3: I think the Samsung does have the best cameras.
4: That's why I got it, because I love to take pictures, have memories, and so that was the biggest incentive on getting it.
3: Well, let me ask you this, Linda. How long have you been a green bubble person?
4: All my life. I will never get an iPhone.
3: Okay. She's a lifer. A green bubble lifer.
6: The world is divided.
4: I am a lifer. I worked at a job where everybody had an iPhone. They tried to convince me to get one. And I was like, I'm happy with my Android.
3: Yeah. I'll be honest, Linda, I used to judge people when I would get the green bubble back. But now when I see green bubble, I go, dang, they probably have the most fire pictures on their phone.
4: We do.
3: Well, Linda, congrats on the new phone. Sorry about the first world problem you're dealing with, though. It's awesome talking to you.
4: Yes, thank y'all. Y'all have a good day.
3: Bye, Linda. I'm this close.
7: You're going to Android?
3: Yeah, but then it's a whole thing.
5: Yeah. Everything's connected.
3: Everything.
5: Mac and everything's connected to the phone.
3: It's like
5: and
3: I'm committed.
5: And they did that on purpose.
3: I'm very far.
6: You ain't close at all.
3: Hi, Carson.
8: Hi. Oh, my gosh. How are y'all?
3: Doing great. What's your first world problem?
8: Sorry, got a little nervous. So I am 30. I've driven the same 2009 Camry since I turned 16. I still have it, but my fiance got me a new Jeep last year after we had our daughter. So that's what I drive her in. It has all like the bells and whistles. Over the weekend, he took her to run errands. So I had to drive the Camry, which we only keep because he uses it to commute to work. But it has no Bluetooth, no aux, couldn't charge my phone, couldn't put maps up on the screen, no change lane assist, no backup camera, no nothing. And I'm just, like, so used to my new car. Like, couldn't use the seat heaters, all, like, nothing worked. And so I had to go home early because my phone was about to die, and I didn't want to be lost out there with no maps.
3: How did they do it back in the 1900s? You know what I mean?
8: I don't know. My phone was literally on like 3%, and I was like, I can't charge it, so I have to go home.
5: Oh, the panic.
3: Yeah, no. Absolute first world problem right there. I shut all the apps down. I put it on low battery mode, and then when I do that, it dies right away.
7: Well, I've said it a couple of times in the last year. Enjoy your Jeep.
8: Thank you.
3: I'm going to hit close, huh, Al?
5: Yeah.
3: Thank you for your call, Carson.
5: A little inside there, Al. Yeah.
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1: I just love weird competitions. Like the one time we were in Austin, Big Al, remember? And we saw the
2: The air guitar.
1: The air guitar, but it was air laundry competition. That was pretty wild. It was sexy.
3: Wait. Yeah. Oh, you mean like...
1: Yes, Kelly.
3: It was actually a laundry code.
1: Yeah,
2: it was actually a precursor to my life right now.
1: Yeah, it's what Al's doing lately. He's champion actually of the air laundry competition. But part time, Justin, you found a competition we may all be able to compete in.
4: Yes. So two friends from New York City decided to host an evil laugh competition inspired by one from an anime convention, and this is a contest I think I would be good at. They had an evil laugh competition.
3: Okay.
2: Evil laugh off.
1: A, I now want to go to anime conventions if they're doing this sort of fun stuff. And B,
2: we should put your wife in this competition because her laugh is kind of, sinister.
1: Yeah.
2: You know what I'm saying? I don't even mean that in a bad way.
1: My wife's laugh is.
4: It is pretty evil.
3: We've called it witchy before.
1: Yeah, it's very witchy. Yeah. Very Halloween-y. Yeah.
4: Mm-hmm. But we have a clip of some of the best evil laughs at this competition. Okay.
1: Those are pretty good.
2: Those are pretty good.
1: They're pretty good, but I think our competition in this studio could possibly be even better.
3: Oh, really?
1: I think so.
4: Okay. Should we take turns going around the room?
3: And you can't just imitate Kinsey.
4: Okay.
3: Yeah. Good, good.
2: Okay, when she says it.
3: Good rule. Okay, Justin, do you want to start?
4: I can start it off. Ready?
2: That may be the worst laugh I've ever heard in my life.
3: Hey, I wasn't expecting that.
4: It was an evil laugh. I can't wait to make fun of yours, Kelly.
1: By the way, hold on.
3: Yes.
1: Before we go, I just want to read back the words Justin sent on the email when he told me about this evil laugh competition. He said, quote, "A contest I'm confident I should enter."
4: Yes.
3: You should.
4: Let me hear y'all.
3: You should.
4: Go ahead.
1: All right.
4: Go, Kelly.
1: Oh, we ran out of time. Sorry.
4: No, we didn't.
3: Kelly, that is my laugh.
1: Oh, okay.
2: Oh, that's pretty good. It's very Disney.
3: That's the evil, wicked stepmother laugh.
1: Very Maleficent. Yes. A little Maleficent of you.
3: It gave evil villain reveal at the end.
1: That's right.
3: With the dragon. Oh,
4: mm-hmm. But not original. Big Al, your turn.
1: Oh, you're such a hater.
3: Popping up a lung.
4: Yeah, y'all don't like it when people hate on you, huh? Big Al, your turn. Try it.
2: Turn Justin's mic off while I do my laugh.
1: Yeah, hold on a second. Here you go.
2: I don't want to hear
1: it. It's off.
2: I don't want to hear it. Okay.
3: You call that original? Just kidding. I was trying to.
4: That was your laugh. It sounds like you're dying.
3: Okay, that was better.
1: That's better.
4: Oh, well, I'm bored.
1: Pretty good.
4: I'm bored. JC, you try.
1: See, I'm not evil.
4: Oh, you can be evil.
3: But you're an actor.
1: I'm a lover.
4: I play Fortnite with you. You can be evil.
1: Evil JC in.
2: Oh. Very Thriller.
3: Yeah.
4: Yeah.
3: I think that one takes the cake.
1: Really? You haven't gone yet, Anna.
3: I'm not confident about this
1: at all. Please, let's see how pregnant Anna is.
3: Do it for the baby. Do it for the baby. Okay. Okay.
2: Should be everything with you. your baby's so embarrassed right now.
3: I didn't like that. I didn't like that.
2: You've embarrassed your unborn baby.
3: We'll fix that in post.
4: Wait, take two.
3: No, we can move on.
5: You were so cute.
3: I didn't like it.
5: You were so cute.
2: Is he kicking right now?
3: He's telling me to shut up.
1: The baby's having secondhand embarrassment right now. All right. And we're going to close it off here with Audrey. And I'm sure if you live in our apartment complex, you have heard this through the walls.
6: Oh, yeah. I'm a loud person.
3: Evil laugh.
4: What? Oh, what? Keep going.
2: What the heck?
1: Oh, my God.
4: Let her cook.
1: Go.
3: What?
1: Oh, my God. Do you know how to laugh?
6: No.
2: You need oxygen?
1: That's a gorilla.
3: I think your natural
4: You're
3: laugh
4: like
3: is scarier
4: than that. You're like the evil person's sidekick.
1: Yeah. That's a gorilla.
4: Wait, that's the evil person's sidekick.
6: Just like... No. I want to try a different genre.
1: Human laugh, not gorilla.
6: No, that was my first try. This is a different one.
1: Second try.
3: That was better.
5: That's like a witch. That was
3: better. That was better.
4: If I heard that at night, I'd be scared.
5: So who won?
3: How do you know? I think JC won.
4: JC or me.
1: No,
4: I think we all can do that.
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0: First world problems. When the cushy life hits a bump.
8: I got a first world problem.
1: All right, our phone number is 800-543-3548. Please tell us your first world problems. Hey, Linda.
9: Oh, my gosh. This is so awesome. First world problem is I just got a new phone and I have to set it up.
3: I hate having to do that.
9: Yeah, yes. All the one-time passcodes, getting sent to emails, coming to texts, all of that.
1: That's a whole thing. It takes about three business days.
4: What phone did you get?
9: I got the Samsung Galaxy Ultra 26.
3: Ooh. Nice. I heard that one has a really good camera.
1: I think the Samsung does have the best camera.
9: So. That's why I got it, because I love to take pictures, have memories, and so that was the biggest incentive on getting it.
1: Well, let me ask you this, Linda. How long have you been a green bubble person?
9: All my life. I will never get an iPhone.
1: Okay. She's a lifer. A green bubble lifer.
4: The world is divided.
9: I am a lifer. I worked at a job where everybody had an iPhone. They tried to convince me to get one. And I was like, I'm happy with my Android.
1: Yeah. I'll be honest, Linda, I used to judge people when I would get the green bubble back. But now when I see green bubble, I go, dang, they probably have the most fire pictures on their phone.
9: We do.
1: Well, Linda, congrats on the new phone. Sorry about the first world problem you're dealing with, though. It's awesome talking to you.
9: Yes, thank y'all. Y'all have a good day.
1: Bye, Linda. I'm this close.
2: You're going Android?
1: Yeah, but then it's a whole thing.
3: Yeah, everything's connected.
1: Everything.
5: Mac and everything's connected to the phone.
1: It's like
5: and
1: I'm committed.
5: And they do that on purpose.
1: I'm very far.
4: You ain't close at all.
1: Hi, Carson.
10: Hi. Oh, my gosh. How are y'all?
1: Doing great. What's your first world problem?
10: Sorry, got a little nervous. So I am 30. I've driven the same 2009 Camry since I turned 16. I still have it, but my fiance got me a new Jeep last year after we had our daughter. So that's what I drive her in. It has all like the bells and whistles. Over the weekend, he took her to run errands. So I had to drive the Camry, which we only keep because he uses it to commute to work. But it has no Bluetooth, no aux, couldn't charge my phone, couldn't put maps up on the screen, no change lane assist, no backup camera, no nothing. And I'm just like so used to my new car, like couldn't use the seat heaters, all like nothing worked. And so I had to go home early because my phone was about to die and I didn't want to be lost out there with no maps.
1: How did they do it back in the 1900s? You know what I mean?
10: I don't know. My phone was literally on like 3% and I was like, I can't charge it, so I have to go home.
5: Oh, the panic.
1: Yeah, no. Absolute first world problem right there. I shut all the apps down, I put it on low battery mode, and then that when I do that it dies right away.
2: Well, I've said it a couple of times in the last year. Enjoy your Jeep.
10: Thank you.
1: Don't hit close, huh, Al?
5: Yeah.
1: Thank you for your call, Carson.
5: A little inside there, Al. Yeah.
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6: Firm up the jiggly part.
4: Yeah. Oh, man, I forgot to tell you. 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
6: Good Thursday morning. Today is Thursday, October 15th, 2026, and we are the Kid Craddock Morning Show. Can you smell the weekend? I can smell it. I can smell it. It's just a day away. Anna, let's talk celebrity birthdays.
8: Happy birthday to Bailey Madison. She's 27 today. You know her maybe from The Good Witch or Once Upon a Time. She was young Snow White. Also, Paul Walter Hauser is 40 today. He was on Cobra Kai.
6: Any relation to Doogie?
3: Well, Doogie was not real.
4: Kids, Doogie Howser was a teenage doctor back in the day.
6: It's only Howser I know, Kelly.
9: Is that Neil Patrick Harris?
4: Yes, it is.
6: Yes, it is.
8: Oh, look at you.
3: Yeah. He's real.
4: Nice, that was pre-gay.
3: Pre-gay? Wait.
8: That's great. Not PG.
4: He wasn't out of the closet yet.
3: But he was gay.
4: Well, he was, but that was before we knew he was.
8: So, pre-gay.
4: Right.
8: Keisha Cole is 45 today. Genuine is 56.
4: Oh, he's going to be running that pony.
6: Shout out, Kid.
8: Dominic West is 57. He was on The Crown. Paige Davis is 57.
3: Yes, from Trading Spaces.
8: Yes.
3: She was the little perky host.
8: Yes, yes.
6: I got a cousin named Perky Ho.
4: I don't know why I wanted to
3: say host, not ho.
6: Oh. I'm sorry, my bad.
8: Not to be confused with your cousin. Eric Benet is 60. He used to be married to Halle Berry.
3: Were they married or just together? I'm not sure.
6: I thought they were together.
3: Yeah.
4: Is he an actor?
3: He's a singer.
4: Singer, yeah. That's what he was.
8: Yeah.
4: Or still is, maybe.
8: Celebrity chef, help me with the pronunciation here. Emeril Lagasse.
3: Lagasse.
6: Bam!
8: Yeah. 67 today.
4: Who coins bam? Who?
3: Emeril Lagasse.
4: You know?
8: And Larry Miller is 73.
3: I don't know.
6: Sounds like my interest.
8: He was the dad in 10 Things I Hate About You. He was also in the Nutty Professor movies with Eddie Murphy. Familiar? He's 73 today.
4: Okay, happy birthday.
8: Today's National Grouch Day.
6: Shout out. I'm trying to get there, yo. Turn it down.
10: Do you think some people were born grouchy?
6: Quite cheddar.
3: Yeah. Oh, yeah, there are grouchy babies, yes.
4: Yeah. Oh, Al's going to come in here with his pants above his belly button.
6: Uh-huh.
4: I'm
6: looking forward to it, man.
8: It's also National Esthetician Day.
3: I love my
8: esthetician.
4: That's what my wife wants to be because she loves popping zits.
8: Like the skin, yeah. I Love Lucy Day. Mm. Anyone's a fan of the show?
3: I Love Lucy.
9: Black and white show.
4: Yeah, it was in black and white.
8: Back in the day.
4: Yeah. Was it ever in color?
3: Towards the end, I know she did. She did shows after they were divorced, and those were in color.
4: Okay.
8: It's also National Lemon Bar Day.
9: Yum! I love lemons.
4: And I love bars.
3: This is just the best day ever.
6: Everything
3: we love is being celebrated.
4: Yeah. Right. Lemon bars are pretty good, though.
8: Any fans of cheese curds?
9: Yes.
3: I love a cheese curd.
8: It's National Cheese Curd Day.
4: Cheese curd sounds so like it a does, gross word.
8: Yeah. It's the word curd.
3: Well, like I love cottage cheese.
9: Like,
3: and those curds and the cottage cheese, I love it.
4: Curd sounds
8: like what?
4: Too close to the word turd.
6: I mean, the difference one consonant makes.
4: Yeah, we're not cool with that.
6: Yeah.
8: And it's also Get Smart About Credit Day.
4: Justin. Okay.
9: You're not wrong.
8: Yeah.
9: And if you can help me fix it, how?
8: Yeah.
4: I can help you.
9: What do I do? Get another credit card?
4: I fixed my own credit.
9: That's awesome.
3: Amazing. What's your number one tip?
4: Number one tip, open up a credit card and then buy everything on your credit card and make sure you pay it every month. That's all I did.
8: Okay.
4: And I got mine all the way up to, I'm at 800 something.
3: There are some people believe you should carry a balance at all time, a very low balance,
4: low balance at all time.
3: Yeah. Why?
6: It's supposed to be under like 30% or something like that.
4: I pay the whole balance because I get scared.
8: I get scared too.
4: So I just pay the whole balance and it's worked. I've gotten it up. I was like high 500s.
8: And be smart because one time I accidentally opened up a credit card because I thought it was like a membership card.
4: Hey, when you accidentally do that.
9: Loans getting me.
8: Anyway.
4: Well, let's catch up with what everybody's been up to in the last 24 hours. We'll go around the room next.
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12: For Northwest Arkansas Traffic Network, I'm John Runyon. Here's a look at your traffic update. So far, so good this evening. No accidents to report right now. Some moderate traffic along 71B south of Bentonville, west of Rogers. So do be careful getting onto I-49. A little bit of congestion between Tinytown and Springdale along 412. And also be careful around MLK Boulevard in Fayetteville, too. Buckle up and be safe. That's your traffic update from the Northwest Arkansas Traffic Network. I'm John Runyon.
13: Northwest Arkansas weather.
14: On and off shower potential will continue on your Thursday, especially during the late afternoon, early evening hours. Thankfully, no severe weather is expected at this time. Highs will stay steady in the upper 70s to lower 80s, but overnight lows are going to tank into the middle 40s, and you're going to feel that shock of the senses as we go throughout your Friday. Not only will we have a northerly breeze between 20 to 30 miles per hour, high temperatures will struggle to get out of the 50s, and overnight lows are expected to tank into the upper 30s to lower 40s as we go throughout the weekend. For Kane Debate and Fox 24, I'm meteorologist Josh Rugger.
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4: Happy Thursday. We call this Friday Eve. Let's see what everybody's been up to. Kelly Raspberry.
5: No.
6: I made a huge mistake.
4: What happened?
5: What'd you do?
6: I don't know what I was thinking. I thought this weekend was homecoming weekend at SMU, where my daughter, you know, is going now.
5: Yeah.
6: And I want to be part of the celebrations. So I volunteered to be at the mom's and dad's tent to get everybody registered.
7: Yeah.
6: I have to be there at 8 a.m. It's going to be not only cold, it's also not going to be homecoming weekend.
7: Oh.
6: I got the weekends confused.
4: Oh, no.
6: I volunteered for the wrong weekend, Big Al.
4: Oh, no.
6: But I can't back out.
4: Kelly, I'm
6: They're
4: so
6: counting
4: sorry.
6: On me.
4: Yeah, you already committed.
7: It could still be fine.
4: Oh, no, Kelly, is that a cough I hear?
6: Why did I think it was homecoming weekend?
4: I don't know.
6: It is not homecoming weekend.
4: You could have definitely looked that up pretty easily.
6: I guess I don't know.
5: Why don't you do like everybody else at SMU and just pay somebody else to do it for you?
6: Right?
4: What's going on, Big Al Mac?
5: Do you think dogs know when we're mad at them? Not like no, but like when they're doing something wrong, like peeing in the house.
4: Oh, yeah.
5: And I am trying my best to house train this little cute little dog, Bruno. And I put him in the crate, and I, you know, he'll go outside and pee, but he comes back in. It's like, watch this, y'all. Because I got two other dogs. Watch this. I just peed outside, but watch this. And he'll just pee again.
6: Oh,
7: he's
6: no.
7: marking his territory.
4: Yeah, they know when you're mad at him. In fact,
7: yeah, they do feel shame.
4: When my dog, when it rains, my dog Coco refuses to go outside and poop. And she will poop in our closet every single time in the same spot.
7: Mm.
4: And I know she did it because I'll see her walk out of the room and she makes this weird eye contact with me where she goes, looks at me and looks away. And then her ears go down and her tail goes between her legs.
7: Oh,
4: and I will walk up and walk to the room, and sure enough, there's a fresh pile of poop in the closet.
8: She knows what she did.
5: It's the same look I give to a guy when he walks in the bathroom and I'm just coming out of the stall and it's got a little aroma in there. I'm like,
6: why are you making us think of that? Why would you put that thought in our heads?
4: Big Al cologne coming your way in 2027. Get ready for that one.
7: Ew.
4: Anna, what's going on?
9: I am holding in my hand the one and only 24-karat gold Labubu. Just kidding. But I am holding in my hand my first pumpkin spice latte of the season.
6: Congratulations.
9: It is incredible.
6: It's
9: incredible.
6: It's a little delayed for you.
9: I know. Well, I was going to wait until October 1st because I wanted it to be fall. Then I went home and I forgot. And I've been trying to get up early every day and just drive through on my way to work. Yeah. And I just keep not waking up earlier than I need to.
6: There you go.
9: Today, huge shout out to one of our behind the scenes producers that brought me this pumpkin spice latte.
4: Only to Anna, by the
9: way. I appreciate it so much. He knew I needed my first PSL of the season.
4: And you got it.
6: She's got pregnant privilege right now.
4: Yeah, she is very pregnant privilege.
9: It was very, very kind. It made my entire month.
8: Nice.
4: What's up, part-time Justin?
8: We are halfway through the month of October, and I still don't know what I'm going to be for Halloween. And I am going to cry. Because I usually have a costume figured out the month before October.
5: Yeah,
9: that
5: will be September.
8: I don't have any idea. I have no idea. So...
4: You'll figure it out.
6: Are you looking for suggestions?
8: No.
4: Okay, so what do you want?
5: Okay.
8: But I think we have a lot of costumes and dress-up stuff in our closet.
6: Why don't you just go back and repurpose something?
8: I think that's exactly what I'm going to do. My boyfriend said we could be closet monsters.
4: I saw a great one for Anna and Ryan on Anna's group chat on the Facebook. You probably saw the post already. It's Troy from High School Musical. The guy dressed as Troy, and then his wife is pregnant, and they just painted her all black, but they put the belly as a basketball, and he just bounces her.
9: Yeah, I saw that. It's cute. I'm kind of upset because I'm lucky to be pregnant during Halloween, but I'm not showing yet, so I can't really do like a funny pregnant costume.
5: Since you used to, you're kind of known for dancing a little bit off beat, why don't you dress up as Guillermo?
8: Oh, okay.
4: Justin can dance on beat. He can't sing on beat.
5: Yeah, he kind of would do that dance and sing off beat a little bit.
4: Yeah.
8: Thanks. No.
4: Hi, Audrey.
10: Hi. Good morning. I had a near fatal incident with the dog yesterday.
4: Near fatal.
10: I don't know how it would have played out, but the dog saw a bike coming and he got scared. So his reaction was to jump in front of the bike and almost hit it. Like the wheels almost went over him.
4: He might be part squirrel.
10: What would have happened is what I'm wondering. If a dog gets run over by a bicycle.
4: They die.
10: Really?
4: Maybe.
5: Yeah, possibly.
4: I mean, if he gets run over the wrong way, it could be bad, unless he's a big dog.
10: What if it was a skinny person?
6: People get hit by bikes all the time and die.
4: Yeah, but her dog's little.
6: I know, but I'm saying bikes are deadly weapons.
4: Yeah, it's,
10: oh, my gosh.
4: Yeah.
10: Shouldn't I have to worry about that?
4: Yeah. You have a life that you got to take care of.
10: That's awful.
4: That's a lot.
5: JC may have stumbled on their name for the dog, though. Call him Squirrel.
10: Oh, okay.
4: Yeah.
10: I am reopening that conversation, by the way. I'm
4: for names?
10: His name. Yeah.
5: What's going on with you, JC Chavez?
4: So there's a lot of things missing in my house. I have no socks. My wife said, I did laundry. I went into my sock drawer, no socks. So I'm wearing old socks. And number two, I'm also missing all the scissors in my house.
6: Oh, interesting.
4: Every pair of scissors, my beard scissors, my...
5: Wait, you have beard scissors?
4: Yes, Al. I did have a beard a few years ago, and I had beard trimmer scissors.
10: You had a beard.
4: I did. It was sick.
6: Very sick.
5: Very sick. It died.
6: It was pale.
4: I can't find my trimming scissors. I can't find my gift scissors. I can't find my paper scissors.
9: What?
4: Gone.
9: Why? This is a weird mystery.
4: We don't know where they're at. Even Kinsey doesn't know. My wife has no idea. They're just
8: whoever's
4: missing.
8: Whoever's taking them needs to cut it out.
4: I feel like there's a homeless guy that moved in and lives in my attic, and he's just borrowing the scissors.
8: Someone tells me your son is taking your socks, because I always stole my dad's socks.
4: No, because my son wears white socks. I wear black socks.
6: Yeah, yeah.
9: Have you checked the attic to make sure there's not somebody up there?
4: No, because I'm scared.
10: That really happens, though. I saw that on I Can't Believe I Survived. There was a guy dressed as a ninja in someone's attic, and he'd been living there for, like, years.
4: See, I wouldn't mind if there was a ninja living in my attic.
10: No, he wasn't safe. He was just ready to be attacked. And so he was not, like, if you approached him, he was going to kill you.
4: Right, but I'm saying if I had a ninja living in my house, I'd be cool with it. Because I'd
10: you
4: be like, he's got our back.
5: You'd rather have a ninja turtle.
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3: For Northwest Arkansas Traffic Network, I'm John Runyon. Here's a look at your traffic update. So far, so good this evening. No accidents to report right now. Some moderate traffic along 71B south of Bentonville, west of Rogers. So do be careful getting onto I-49. A little bit of congestion between Tinytown and Springdale along 412. And also be careful around MLK Boulevard in Fayetteville, too. Buckle up and be safe. That's your traffic update from the Northwest Arkansas Traffic Network. I'm John Runyon.
11: Northwest Arkansas weather.
12: On and off shower potential will continue on your Thursday, especially during the late afternoon, early evening hours. Thankfully, no severe weather is expected at this time. Highs will stay steady in the upper 70s to lower 80s, but overnight lows are going to tank into the middle 40s, and you're going to feel that shock to the senses as we go throughout your Friday. Not only will we have a northerly breeze between 20 to 30 miles per hour, high temperatures will struggle to get out of the 50s, and overnight lows are expected to tank into the upper 30s to lower 40s as we go throughout the weekend. For Kane Bain, Fox 24, I'm meteorologist Josh Rugger.
13: This is KNWA's Jacqueline House with your Thursday headlines. The co-founders of a Springdale nonprofit are headed to federal prison in a case involving donations meant to help children in Africa. Jason Carney was sentenced to 16 years and ordered to pay more than $1.3 million in restitution. His wife, Lacey, received 3 years and ordered to pay more than $500,000 in restitution. Fort Smith Police Chief Danny Baker plans to retire June 1st after 30 years in law enforcement. The announcement gives the city several months to prepare for the transition. A replacement has not been announced. And Arvest Bank is warning customers about impersonation scams where someone claiming to be your bank or law enforcement tries to get into your account. Bank officials want to remind you that if a call or message seems suspicious, contact your bank directly. That's your KNWA News Update. 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
1: All right, all my single ladies and all my single fellas may want to listen to this. There's a woman going viral for sharing her story of being stood up, and she's asking Bumble to cover the costs.
2: Well, guys, this might be a first. I might be getting stood up. 9:30. He called me at 9:07. He was like, oh, I'm a block away. Clearly was lying. Oh, and the fact that I ordered a shrimp cocktail and a drink, and now I'm going to have to pay for that myself. For nothing. For me to sit here.
3: Oh, my God, you guys. I just tried to call him to let him know, like, hey, I'm leaving. It went straight to voicemail. Wow.
4: Wow. I just got stood up, you guys. I need a break. I need a break from dating. It's too much. My heart can't handle it.
1: Now, before we start the judgment here, things we need to know.
5: We're
1: in the court of public opinion right now.
6: A lot of questions.
1: She is an influencer.
7: Okay.
6: That's and strike number one.
1: Like our girl Audrey. she is a serial dater.
6: What? Strike number two.
1: Audrey.
8: What you mean serial dater?
9: Acceptance is the first
1: Audrey.
9: Step.
1: Audrey.
5: Hang on, Audrey.
1: Audrey.
5: This one, not about you yet.
8: You're
1: a serial dater. It's not a bad thing. You're just trying to find the one.
8: We'll get back to that. Keep going.
1: Some of her Instagram posts are titled, Dating Your Dad, Week-Long Euro Trip with a New Man, and quote, for the past 4 years, I've been sending out solo holiday cards to find love. So you get the idea of what we got going on here.
9: This is just content.
1: Her name is Paige.
8: Yeah, absolutely.
6: All right, well, Paige lost me at, I went ahead and...

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1: Yeah. You get a cleaning charge.
2: Okay, so.
1: So what we need to do for all the singles, attach a credit card.
3: Great idea.
1: Attach a credit card to your account.
4: It's an idea.
1: Uh-huh. Now, if you ghost anybody and they spent money on an outfit, transportation to get to the spot, Bumble can then charge you for what they spent, and Bumble can reimburse the person that got screwed over.
4: I can see in theory where that would work. But is it a possibility that somebody figured out who this person was and did this just to stick it to her?
2: Well, that's Kelly.
4: Yeah.
2: And a lot of people do say their number one problem is getting out of the app and into a real life date.
4: Yeah. This girl's using the dates for content.
1: 100%.
4: Well, She's not looking for love.
3: I kind of even questioned if there was a date to begin with.
4: Right.
3: She could have just posted up and make it look like she got stood up. It's just content.
4: Yeah.
5: The dude walked in and said, yikes, and walked and turned around and walked
1: There's
5: out.
1: Also that possibility. Oh.
4: I don't know.
2: I don't blame Bumble for this.
3: No, I don't
2: blame
3: either.
2: Her.
1: Well, they facilitate the date, but yeah, it's not their fault that the guy left.
4: With
1: but also, guys, do your due diligence and look up these people, and you might find that she has an Instagram story called Dating Your Dad, and you're like, yeah, I don't want to date that
5: does
1: girl.
5: Does Bumble, because I'm not on Bumble, Audrey, does Bumble have any type of star rating system where you can tell if the person has been...
4: Like a good track record?
5: Yes.
3: That's that Black Mirror episode.
5: Has stood up people before and all that?
6: None of the dating apps do, actually.
1: They should.
6: I'm on. Hinge, Bumble...
5: Well, I'm gonna start a date now.
3: That was actually a Black Mirror episode.
1: Yeah.
3: Where they would put the 5 stars.
1: Now, speaking of dating, Audrey, you did reveal some information that your mom is urging you to
6: stop dating.
1: Wow.
4: Well, forever?
6: Or no.
4: Just for a minute.
1: Hold on, Audrey, what are you gonna do when you go on the Katy Trail? What's gonna happen?
5: Yeah.
6: I'll just be not looking. I guess.
5: You can't not look.
1: Audrey can't look outside in the canal and see a guy walking by without going. What is going on?
2: Yeah. You can look, but you don't have to engage, which I'm happy for you on this journey, Audrey.
4: Yeah. But what is your mother's reasoning behind that?
6: So this is something she's never said to me before. My mom is someone who, when I first joined the show, people were like, is your mom disappointed in you talking about dating?
1: Yeah.
6: And my mom was in the comments like, hell no. Like,
1: she's a defender.
6: She's like, I love Audrey living her life like this. It makes me so happy. Because,
3: she's your number one fan.
6: Yeah, I have spent a lot of years not doing this and not feeling comfortable doing it. So I finally got to that point and she was very supportive. Now my mom is saying that I just need to stop for a minute. Mm. She's like, Audrey, you know, maybe just a few weeks. You just need to work on you.
1: Yeah.
6: And that's something I've never heard come out of her mouth before.
3: Do you
1: want to do that?
6: Yes. And okay. I'll tell you why. Not to be too honest, but...
4: Oh, be honest.
1: Oh, here we go. Girl.
4: Come on.
1: Not to be too honest.
5: Try it.
1: Severe honesty.
6: Okay. My mental health has not been great.
1: Uh-huh.
6: I think you guys in here in the studio know that. I had a really hard few weeks.
1: And dating doesn't help that.
6: And no, I got my heart broken. I will say that.
1: Yeah.
6: And it feels like I've spent the entire year with my heart broken, to be frank. It feels like I just go in these things and I don't want to date them. And then I finally agree to date them and I give them my all. And then dang, I get shoved in the door.
2: We are sick of 2026.
6: Yes.
4: But has it all been them? Or have you maybe self-sabotaged?
6: I would say when I have...
1: To be completely honest.
6: When I have agreed to an exclusive relationship, mm-hmm. I have been a good partner.
1: Okay.
6: I know that for a fact. Because I spent a lot of years not being a good partner. And I learned from that I don't want to have regrets going forward.
1: Uh-huh.
6: Looking back on a relationship and being like, oh, that was my fault.
2: And that's called growth.
6: Yeah.
3: I would say letting your heart heal before you... give it to someone again is pretty
6: Absolutely.
3: Good idea.
6: So I spent a lot of the year broken over Chicago, and then I was still going out on these dates. Then I finally met someone I liked, and then that hit the fan a few weeks ago, and I was really sad about it. And other things happened in my life personally that were really, really hard, and I was struggling to even honestly get through the day. Like,
1: okay.
6: It was just hard to survive. It was hard to be alive in the afternoon.
1: So your mom, as your mother, and knowing you the best, realized that and said, Audrey, you got us. Stop that and just get back to you.
6: Yeah, because
1: okay,
6: I
1: that's
6: crashed
1: a good thing.
6: Out after my eye surgery. I had an allergic reaction, and so it got really big, and I looked horrible. And I called my mom on the way back from the doctor when they cut the stitches at the end. They don't take them out, actually, fun fact. They cut the ends, and the rest of it dissolves. When they did that, she cut the stitch, and I had been pretty strong up until this point. But when she did it, it hurt so bad. Mm. I started hysterically crying in the office, and I couldn't stop. Oh.

0: Because it was swollen from the infection?
1: Yeah, yeah.
0: The allergic
1: reaction? It hurt, and then I started feeling bad mentally, and then I'm driving home on the tollway calling my mom, hysterically crying.
0: Aww.
1: And she's like, okay, Audrey, because I explained that it wasn't just about the physical pain.
2: It was everything.
1: Like, there's everything going on right now, and everyone seems so happy around me, and I'm trying everything I can to be happy for everyone around me, but I am miserable inside.
2: Aww.
1: And my mom was like, maybe you don't need to start dating someone else immediately right now.
0: Maybe that's it. Yeah. Maybe you don't need to look for your happiness in a man.
1: In another person. That's right.
3: Period, Kelly. Period.
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8: For Northwest Arkansas Traffic Network, I'm John Runyon. Here's a look at your traffic update. So far, so good this evening. No accidents to report right now. Some moderate traffic along 71B south of Bentonville, west of Rogers. So do be careful getting onto I-49. A little bit of congestion between Tinytown and Springdale along 412. And also be careful around MLK Boulevard in Fayetteville, too. Buckle up and be safe. That's your traffic update from the Northwest Arkansas Traffic Network. I'm John Runyon.
9: Northwest Arkansas weather.
10: On and off shower potential will continue on your Thursday, especially during the late afternoon, early evening hours. Thankfully, no severe weather is expected at this time. Highs will stay steady in the upper 70s to lower 80s, but overnight lows are going to tank into the middle 40s, and you're going to feel that shock of the senses as we go throughout your Friday. Not only will we have a northerly breeze between 20 to 30 miles per hour, high temperatures will struggle to get out of the 50s, and overnight lows are expected to tank into the upper 30s to lower 40s as we go throughout the weekend. For Kane Debane, Fox 24, I'm meteorologist Josh Rugger.
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1: Kelly, what's going on with the celebrities, though?
2: I'll tell you, my mother-in-law, if I had to pick the number one Catholic in the world beneath the Pope, it would be my mother-in-law.
3: Oh, okay.
1: Wow.
2: Yes, she is a very devout Catholic, and I know she was really concerned because during his noon prayer on Sunday, the Pope, Pope Leo, he said doctors had discovered this small little nodule on his lung.
3: Mm-hmm.
2: And he was going to have it taken out in surgery. And oncologists even said that if it did turn out to be cancer, they caught it so early, the prognosis was excellent. So the surgery was done. And yes, it was cancer.
3: Okay.
2: But they removed it. They said they removed the lower lobe of his right lung.
1: Whoa.
2: And said the surgery was successful, no complications.
1: That's what my mom had that done.
2: Yeah.
1: Yeah.
3: So
1: that just removed part of our lung and it still works.
2: You got to go. I mean, how do you catch that? Do you have symptoms or something? It's just regular screening. Plus, when you're the Pope, I think, and like the president, the Pope, anybody else like that, they're getting screened all
1: constantly.
2: The time.
1: Constantly.
2: Yeah.
3: Right. We get the Pope to pray for everybody. Who prays for the Pope? We all
2: everybody.
3: Pray
1: everybody
3: for the Pope,
1: does.
3: Y'all. Yeah.
1: Everybody
3: okay.
1: And the Cardinals. And the,
3: okay. Oh, man, I don't like the Cardinals. I'm more of a Rangers fan.
4: Oh, well. So was anyone here a fan of the show Girls?
2: I never saw it.
1: I'm a fan of girls in general.
3: Same.
2: But I did hear a lot about the show that made me believe it wasn't for me, Anna.
4: Yeah.
2: I don't think it was made for me.
4: I don't think it was made for Kelly either.
2: It's a lot of really gross stuff. And I heard about a scene that Allison Williams' character did at one point. I'm like,
1: is that in the kitchen?
3: Whoa.
4: Oh, I don't know what scene you're referring to.
3: I don't
2: bad.
3: Either.
2: It was gross.
4: Oh.
1: It was,
2: anyway,
1: I had no way to explain it on the radio. But
5: from my friends who watched it, they loved
3: me.
5: It.
2: All I could think
3: that
2: about was her dad.
5: Me.
2: You know, her dad's that news anchor guy, whatever. Brian Williams, that got disgraced for lying, you know, about all of his.
1: I was on an Apache helicopter.
2: All I could think about is, what if I was that actress and Jerry Raspberry had to
1: do that scene?
2: Watch that. Oh, I don't know.
4: Well,
2: don't know.
1: It's an intimate scene, Al.
3: I got you.
4: Yeah.
3: Send me the link.
4: So this was Lena Dunham's baby, essentially, this show. Yeah, it was really popular. I feel like I had a lot of friends that watched it.
3: Right.
4: I never really watched it, but I did
2: not
4: see...
2: Not for you either, Anna.
4: I get, you know what? Because I don't even know what scene you're referring to, so send me the link also, I guess. Just kidding. But the girls, they're coming back. Lena Dunham shared a Zoom call with Allison Williams, Zosia Marnett, Jamina Kirk and Andrew Reynolds, asking if they'd be willing to come back next summer to shoot Girls. So they all said yes. And it's just going to be a limited 5-episode series that will be on HBO Max. I'm interested to see how this goes. I guess just doing 5 episodes of a show that was on years ago. Gilmore Girls kind of did it.
6: I was about to say it was like Gilmore Girls.
4: Yeah.
2: Instead of like with Sex and the City where they did a big movie, they're just it's probably going to be like a movie they stretch out over 5 episodes, right? Just catching up where everybody is.
4: Yeah, probably. So that'll be on HBO for Girls fans. I know. I saw a lot of people posting about it because they were excited about it. So I think they have a very dedicated fan base.
5: That's also where Adam Driver got his start.
2: Well, in her memoir, she wrote about that.
1: It was bad.
2: She threw him under the bus big time.
1: Oh, no.
2: So he's not I don't think Adam's coming back.
5: He's not coming back.
2: No.
3: She was driving that bus. Huh?
1: Yeah, she was.
3: Yeah, ooh.
2: She drove it over him, backed up, and drove over him again.
3: Oh, dang.
1: Adam got pile-drived.
4: Oh. Well, to give you a little bit of backstory, in case you have not been keeping up with this, Kelly Raspberry. Did you say Kelly Clarkson? She drove all the way to Brooklyn to check out this rad shop.
2: Yeah, rad. Who's rad?
1: Kelly Clarkson does.
6: So much.
4: Yes. And she asked about buying this mechanical bird that was on the wall. And she said that basically they told her that she couldn't afford it and she felt like she was on Pretty Woman. So she vented on X about it. And mm-hmm. she said, if you want to be treated like Julia Roberts in Pretty Woman, go to Art of Play. So the store responded to that saying it was a misunderstanding and that bird wasn't for sale, even though there was a $15,000 price tag on it.
3: Mm.
4: And the $15 price tag was an identical copy of this bird by the artist that lives in Washington, but she wanted to see if there was something comparable. I think she was more mad about the way they treated her.
1: Right.
2: No, she didn't want to see something comparable. The store
3: tried to sell her on something.
2: They said, look, this is by an artist. This one's not for sale, but if you want to pay the artist who lives in Washington $15,000, it's going to take you some time to get it. But otherwise, I have one over here comparable for $2,000 you could take home today.
3: The
2: store owner saying happened.
4: Yeah. And then Kelly doubled down and said that the store owner was lying.
2: Yeah.
4: So now the store owner is speaking up about how awful this has all been. Because, since it's been on social media, you know, people have been just absolutely attacking the store. The owner to Page Six said, "It's a pop star, a mechanical bird. It's surreal. When this thing first started, everybody wanted us to die." He said that the store had received thousands of hateful phone calls and texts. His employees were being threatened.
1: Yikes.
4: People are tracking them down on social media, doxing their friends and neighbors. Ridiculous. It gets to a point where it just gets too far.
1: It's too much, fans.
2: I saw a guy on social media go in the store and demand justice for Kelly Clarkson. It's not funny, though. These women are like, they're doing it for clicks and likes.
4: Yeah.
2: And they're berating these employees, and they're just like, they're trying to be polite. He's like, justice for Kelly Clarkson. You all are... You're just going off on it.
3: Yeah,
2: it's like, dude, what are you doing?
6: That is an insane thing.
1: We're taking it too far now.
2: It gets too far. And threatening them.
4: It gets too far. It's like, I understand, like, Kelly, I keep wanting to say Kelly Raspberry. Clarkson was frustrated in the moment. She posted about it, probably not thinking that this would be the outcome.
2: She literally walked their surveillance video now, showing the interaction. You can't hear what's being said. But it looks like she was just having a bad day.
7: She has a couple of things in her
2: hands. The store was packed. Everybody's dressed like Kelly. They're all wearing schlubby clothes. Nobody was being treated rude. They show the guy talking to her. He's just holding a cup of coffee and like goes to walk. It looks like he's going to go show her the other bird and she just walks away.
7: She had a couple of things in her hand from the store ready to buy those.
2: She
7: put
2: them back on the shelf. She went up to the front guy at the counter. You know, she's mouthing off at the guy at the counter and then just walks out and immediately gets on her phone and starts heat of the moment.
1: You got to wait 15 minutes or 24 hours.
2: Yeah. The thing is now... You got to talk about that. That's a real abuse of power.
1: Yeah,
2: that's a real abuse of
3: power. But if they were real rude to her,
2: it doesn't matter. It's like
1: she has more power than they do.
2: You have to know your power, and she did that knowing I'm going to sick all my fans on this store because they made me feel bad.
1: And we love Kelly Clarkson. We really
2: do.
1: And you're allowed to have a bad day.
2: I've been guilty of having more than one bad day, but she really needs to come out now. She hasn't said anything.
4: I'm
2: kind of
4: surprised.
2: To come out.
4: I assume she'll apologize, but I did see a guy on TikTok saying that for Halloween this year, he's dressing up as a mechanical bird.
2: That's
7: funny. See, the mechanical bird is so cool.
6: Oh, yeah. I'm looking at it. It is not cool. What do you mean?
7: So there's they call it mechanical, but there's a crank. And you watch the bird move.
2: Yeah.
7: It looks so real. It's so awesome.
3: We have the mechanical bird on the phone now.
2: We don't have time for
7: now
2: that.
7: Now they're selling it for $15 million.
2: But Kelly needs to do the right thing and put this to rest.
1: Yeah. This morning, the Kid Craddock Morning Show is sponsored by Prize Picks. Football season is here, and so is basically every other sports season. And you already know I'm getting my picks together on Prize Picks. 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Now, what am I on this season? 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
3: So we have a slight issue. We need to break the news to my sister-in-law of something that went down at our house yesterday.
4: Okay, oh, what happened?
3: My sister-in-law is going through some changes. So she moved out of her house, and she moved into a new apartment. Okay. And so she was using our house to receive mail, which is cool. You know, like,
5: yeah,
3: she's in the process. So she wants to make sure that the things she needs are getting to where they need to be. So she's using our house. And she hit my wife up yesterday. And she said, hey, I had a check sent to your house, a pretty good sum of money because she's renting out her house now. And so she said, I was expecting this through some insurance company, but it was a check with a comma. So she's like, I'm going to stop by and pick it up because it says it was delivered. And I just see my wife go, okay, when are you coming? And she said, maybe today or maybe tomorrow. So it'd be today that she's coming. Mm-hmm. And so she said, okay. And she hangs up. And I said, oh, that's cool. And my wife, Kinsey, looked at me and she goes, oh, no.
5: Oh, no.
3: And I said, what? Oh, no. She got a check sent to our house. Give her the envelope. Bam. And she goes, I threw it away.
4: She threw it away?
3: And I said, how did you throw a check away, Kinsey?
5: And like, now you know.
3: How do you know that? And she said, it's because my sister mentioned the company that it came from. And I thought it was junk mail. And Kinsey's not a big fan of junk mail.
6: No.
3: So she said she doesn't need this junk mail from this insurance company.
5: Oh.
3: And so she ripped it up and she threw it away.
5: Oh, wow. No.
3: I'm pretty sure the company can reissue the check. Yeah. But
4: it takes a while. You got to talk to corporate and get it.
3: I was like, our trash is very expensive right now.
5: Yeah. Oh, man.
3: She threw away a check.
5: Oh, I would feel so bad.
3: Yeah.
4: Yeah, not even your check.
6: How much was it?
3: I don't know exactly, but there is a comma in there. There is a comma in there.
6: Oh my God.
3: I know. And when there's a comma.
6: So like $700?
4: Uh-huh. So smart.
3: Have you ever thrown away something expensive?
7: I know in high school and stuff, a lot of people threw away retainers.
4: Oh, that's
7: you take out your retainer when you eat, and that ends up in the trash, things like that. My husband accused me of throwing away the title to a car, and I know I didn't do it.
4: Boy.
7: But he's like, I wouldn't have thrown it away. I would have thrown it. You must have thought it was junk mail. Same thing.
3: Yeah.
7: But we still never figured out who did it.
5: It wasn't you, though.
7: I know I didn't do it.
3: My wife has a tendency to do these things very often. Because to me, this is a very priceless thing. There's not a money attachment to it. But my wife accidentally threw away my Social Security card.
5: Oh, that's a pain in the butt.
3: And to an immigrant like myself, that was a big deal.
5: Priceless.
3: That was very priceless. Mm. And so I had to figure out how to get my new Social Security card.
5: You have to call the office.
3: But when I tell you, they make it really easy for you, you know, just to get a hold of somebody.
5: Of course they do.
4: You can probably do it online.
5: Of course they do.
6: A trash can loves to see Kinsey coming.
3: Oh, yeah.
6: What is she going to give me next?
3: Oh, my goodness.
5: I don't know if this is not accidental, but since Ryan and I are in the process of moving right now, we're going through a lot of things, and there's some things that I think should be donated and things that he thinks should be thrown away. We have an old comforter, what's it called? To sleep
4: comfort.
5: On.
3: Yeah, for bed.
5: Anyway, I was at, Ryan was like, we should get rid of it. It's old and it's just been sitting here in storage. Yeah. And I was like, yeah, but that's a comforter. And we're about to be in the winter. We should donate it, even if it has like some usage to it.
7: Yeah.
5: We ended up donating it instead of throwing it away.
3: Oh, but that's way better.
5: We've had a bunch of items where we're just like, is this too much to throw away? Ed, it's been confusing.
6: I have some Pokemon cards that I threw away as a kid. Now I'm regretting it.
4: Yeah.
3: Dude, you might have been rich.
6: I know. For how much they're going for.
5: I know. You could have made $700.
6: But I was like,
8: It's not just radio. It's a familiar part of your day.
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12: From the Northwest Arkansas Traffic Network, taking another look at your Thursday morning commute. Starting off looking pretty good. No unusual delays, no real slowdowns getting in your way. RDOT at the moment not reporting any accidents, so just keep on driving safe. Let's have an awesome Thursday. From the Northwest Arkansas Traffic Network, I'm Bob Booty.
13: Northwest Arkansas weather. On and off shower potential will continue on your Thursday, especially during the late afternoon, early evening hours. Thankfully, no severe weather is expected at this time. Highs will stay steady in the upper 70s to lower 80s, but overnight lows are going to tank into the middle 40s, and you're going to feel that shock to the senses as we go throughout your Friday. Not only will we have a northerly breeze between 20 to 30 miles per hour, high temperatures will struggle to get out of the 50s, and overnight lows are expected to tank into the upper 30s to lower 40s as we go throughout the weekend. For Kane Debate and Fox 24, I'm meteorologist Josh Rugger.
14: This is KNWA's Jacqueline House with your Thursday headlines. The co-founders of a Springdale nonprofit are headed to federal prison in a case involving donations meant to help children in Africa. Jason Carney was sentenced to 16 years and ordered to pay more than $1.3 million in restitution. His wife, Lacey, received 3 years and ordered to pay more than $500,000 in restitution. Fort Smith Police Chief Danny Baker plans to retire June 1st after 30 years in law enforcement. The announcement gives the city several months to prepare for the transition. A replacement has not been announced. And Arvest Bank is warning customers about impersonation scams where someone claiming to be your bank or law enforcement tries to get into your account. Bank officials want to remind you that if a call or message seems suspicious, contact your bank directly. That's your KNWA News Update. 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
2: All right, it's time for a new segment we've been doing. Ronaldo's question or topic of the day. Mm-hmm. What's up, Ronaldo?
3: All right, so I got this question. Well, it's not really a question. Statement, really.
2: Okay.
3: Small habits that prevent big fights. Because we've been talking about relationships a lot on this show.
4: That's what we do.
3: So I want to talk about the small habits that prevent big fights. Have you ever gotten to an argument or anything like that before?
5: My boyfriend.
2: Yeah.
5: Yeah.
2: I don't think.
6: Argument free.
4: Ever?
2: If you've dated for longer than a week, you have absolutely been in an argument with your significant other.
5: My boyfriend and I, we would get into an argument on how to load the dishwasher. So simple. And it's because he would let stuff just chill in the sink. And I'm like, I'm the person who needs to wash it and then put it into the dishwasher. And I've come to realize it's only bothering me. So I'm the one who needs to take care of it.
4: Mm.
5: I can't change Daniel. Okay. He's gonna do it. He's gonna leave that dish in the sink and let it soak. He's a soaker. I'm a active scrubber and put it in the dishwasher.
4: Yeah.
5: So
4: yeah.
5: If it's bothering me, I'm gonna take care of it. Otherwise, I'll let him deal with it himself.
7: Yeah. Something that I think has worked for me a lot in my relationship was when Ryan and I first started dating. He's from the Northeast. And people in the Northeast communicate a lot differently than people here in the South.
4: Yes, we were talking about this with Chicago.
7: Yes, yeah. And so it was something that I noticed early on. And it's not his own fault. I noticed the way that his own family communicates is just at a higher level.
4: Yes.
7: Or a higher volume, might I say. Mm. And when we first started dating, if he'd get frustrated with me or something, I would get more upset at the fact that how he was telling me instead of what he was telling me.
2: Oh.
7: And so I just had to tell him, I said, if I'm doing something that's bothering you, if you just tell me in a calm manner, I promise it will prevent a bigger fight, because then I'm just going to get upset with how you're telling me. And that saved our relationship ultimately.
2: Communication.
7: Just communication. Communication. Yeah. So now whenever I do something, like if I leave the dishes and it bothers him, instead of him going Northeastern on me, he just kind of very calmly says, hey, can you please put the dishes away? And then it's just way better.
2: I want to see Northeastern Ryan one day, though.
7: Oh.
2: I'm just kind of curious. Because I've seen him as just chill Ryan all the time. You know?
7: Yeah.
2: I got one.
6: Okay.
2: There's always an unsung hero in every family. And in mine, it's my wife. She literally does so many things that go unnoticed. And a lot of the times she goes unthanked. And that can build a lot of resentment. Mm-hmm. And it can make people feel unspecial and not worthy. And so one of the things I tell myself to do and my kids is thank you.
6: Mm-hmm.
2: Say thank you to mom. Mm-hmm. So I say thank you to my wife whenever possible to let her know that I notice if she cleaned the house and I get home and it's clean. Hey, babe, thanks for cleaning the
4: 100%.
2: House. So little things like that where I just say thank you when I notice that she did something. And I'll be honest, I still miss from time to time, but I'll say thank you. And I could see her face shift.
4: Yeah.
2: Because you could tell
4: that's all she wants.
2: It's been a couple of days of feeling like we're ungrateful.
5: And right. Acknowledgement.
2: The moment thank you comes out of one of our mouths, I see her lighten up.
8: Because as a wife and a mother, you do things because you love them. You have so much joy. And then when nobody says thank you, it's just is anybody paying attention?
2: Right.
8: Is anybody seeing me here?
7: Yeah.
2: Shout out to all the unsung heroes in at the houses.
4: Well, thank you.
8: On the flip side of that, you know, sometimes I will get frustrated at my husband for never putting a dish in the dishwasher, for never. But what I have to stop and do, and the habit I have started doing, is every time I'm just about to say something, I start reminding myself of everything he does do.
6: Everything he does. Yeah.
8: I never have to pick up dog poop. Mm. I never have to do any of the landscaping. Mm. I never have to deal with customer service on the phone.
2: Mm.
8: I remind myself of that, and it shifts me from, like, you never do that, to being grateful. Mm. And so that's a little habit I've developed. I start going through the list of things he does do instead of concentrating on what he doesn't.
5: Yep.
6: Right. I think one thing that probably would have saved my marriage.
2: Okay.
7: it's honest.
2: Oh, my God.
7: It's honest.
6: Don't leave town.
4: Oh. Al, let's not act
7: small
4: like that.
7: Jesus. Small habit.
8: That's
7: big
8: not
7: fight.
8: Helpful.
2: All right, we're gonna give Big Al Mac a big old group hug here.
4: Right.
2: Awesome. Thank you, Ronaldo. Well,
3: I got six more things that could probably help you out here.
4: Right.
2: Yeah.
3: All right. So one of them is respond to bids for connection.
4: Oh, right? Yeah.
2: Randomly due to the dishes if somebody else cooks dinner.
3: Another thing is handle conflict with respect and compassion.
5: So don't cuss them out.
3: Yeah, instead of being, you know, it's about working together. instead of being on the opposing team.
8: But right. You've got to learn how to fight fair.
5: Right.
8: I think that's important, learning mm-hmm. how to fight fair. Because you're going to fight. You're going to have arguments.
5: And don't call each other names because they don't like
8: it. Yeah, that's not nice.
7: Unless it's cutie patootie.
8: You know what else I've learned is don't bring up past arguments. Once it's settled, don't bring it up again.
7: That's
8: because
7: a great
8: that
7: story.
8: Is, oh, right. As hard as much as you're tempted. Oh, yeah, remember when? Don't do that.
6: Don't do that.
8: That's don't do that.
7: That's a great point.
3: Here's another one. Keep putting in effort. Consistent effort is far more romantic and genuine than short-lived princess and prince treatment.
5: Yeah.
7: Yeah.
6: You mean like every day?
3: Yeah.
2: Yes, Al.
8: Effort.
3: You with the person every day?
6: Not necessarily.
5: He's with no one.
3: Okay, do you...
8: Why is Al here for this conversation?
2: Oh, my goodness.
8: We should have sent Al to the deli for this conversation.
3: If you go to bed with that person, you better keep putting in the effort.
5: Yes.
3: Be consistent with your words and actions. I think that's a big one.
8: Oh, yeah. Me too. I fully agree.
2: And a big one that we do too at my house, put your phones down at a certain time. Because a lot of resentment comes from seeing them on their phones. We put our phones down around 5:30-ish.
8: Oh, that's amazing.
2: Or if we go to dinner. And we try to stay off of it for the most part. And if we catch each other, we call each other out. But that's actually helped a lot because we feel ignored when we see our partner on
8: the
2: phone.
8: That's amazing because my husband and I will sit there and watch movies, documentaries. We're both on our phones
2: right.
8: the whole time.
2: It really does help, Kelly.
5: Oh, Ronaldo, yeah. I got one. If you are both fighting it, you keep that fight between you and your partner.
2: Yes.
5: You don't tell your friends. Don't tell your coworkers. You keep it just between y'all
3: don't
5: two.
3: Don't even tell your family.
5: Even your family, because once you start bad-mouthing them, they're going to have a different opinion about
7: it. Praise in public, correct in private.
5: Yeah.
2: Mm-hmm. Mm-hmm.
7: When you tell your family, it's over.
5: Mm-hmm.
3: Understand and speak in each other's love language.
1: Okay. This is what I was going to say earlier. This is the biggest thing I've learned from dating.
2: What?
1: Is just because it's my love language doesn't mean that's how someone is going to receive love.
7: That's right.
2: Yeah. What's your love language, Audrey?
1: Words of affirmation. And that's typically how I just try to give it to other people as well. But then I realize that doesn't really work if their thing is like touch.
2: Right.
1: Which is every guy's love language.
7: Yeah.
8: A lot of gifts. Yeah. Could be one. That sounds selfish, but it's true.
7: And like, a lot of people give love in a different way than they receive it.
1: Yes, that's very true.
2: I'm a toucher.
8: So you're just not, somebody's telling you they love you, but you're not hearing it because that's not your language.
1: Yeah. Every man's love language is touch.
8: And you know how you find out? You can do a quiz online. It's so simple. It's free. You just do a little test online and it tells you what your love language is. And you might be surprised.
2: Really?
8: Yes.
2: Because I know I'm a touch guy.
8: You think you are, but you should do the quiz online and see if you
2: really
8: are. Because
2: I know. Because I'll get touched. I'm like, oh, that's nice.
7: Because I feel like you're also a words guy. You like
8: words of affirmation.
2: I love words of affirmation.
3: You can have more than
8: so
3: one.
8: How do you choose?
2: And I love getting gifts.
8: I'm trilingual.
2: I got all the love languages.
5: I like money, first class seats, trips to Dubai. Those are my love languages.
8: That sounds like a rap lyric.
6: Yeah, you need a
8: sound like you went off, broke off in a Cardi B.
5: Birkin bag.
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16: From the Northwest Arkansas Traffic Network, taking another look at your Thursday morning commute. Starting off looking pretty good. No unusual delays, no real slowdowns getting in your way. RDOT at the moment not reporting any accidents, so just keep on driving safe. Let's have an awesome Thursday. From the Northwest Arkansas Traffic Network, I'm Bob Booty.
17: Northwest Arkansas weather. On and off shower potential will continue on your Thursday, especially during the late afternoon, early evening hours. Thankfully, no severe weather is expected at this time. Highs will stay steady in the upper 70s to lower 80s, but overnight lows are going to tank into the middle 40s, and you're going to feel that shock to the senses as we go throughout your Friday. Not only will we have a northerly breeze between 20 to 30 miles per hour, high temperatures will struggle to get out of the 50s, and overnight lows are expected to tank into the upper 30s to lower 40s as we go throughout the weekend. For Kane Debate, Fox 24, I'm meteorologist Josh Rugger.
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1: Love letters to Kelly, because love is never simple.
2: Love letters. Love letters to Kelly.
3: Dear Kelly, you are the love expert.
4: I am.
3: I need your opinion on something that is starting to really embarrass me. My husband is an absolutely terrible host, but only when the company is mine. These aren't unexpected visitors just dropping by. If I invite friends or family over, he knows they're coming, yet he'll literally hide in our bedroom the entire time and sometimes won't even come out to say hello.
4: Well, you've married a butt.
3: I end up making excuses for him while I'm left to host everyone by myself. But what makes it especially frustrating is that he's perfectly capable of socializing. Mm-hmm. When his own friends come over, he's out there talking, laughing, enjoying himself like a completely different person. So it's not that he's incapable of being social or uncomfortable around people. He simply doesn't make an effort when it's people who are important to me. I don't expect him to entertain my guests or become best friends with everyone I know, but I feel like basic courtesy would be coming out, saying hello, and spending at least a little bit of time with us. Kelly, am I expecting too much, or is it reasonable to expect my husband to show some interest and respect towards the people that I care about, even if they're not his friends?
4: No, it's not unreasonable.
5: No.
4: But you've married a butt. That it's just a butt. Now, have you expressed these things to him, or are you expecting him to know that you want him to do these things? That's another thing. If you've expressed yourself to him and say, just come out and say hi to everybody, but he's like, I don't want to be around your screeching friends and carrying on, you know, is he being a butt? You know, but you also, we expect men to read our minds and know what we're thinking. So if you've told him, and don't you? Don't we?
5: Yeah, y'all do.
6: Yeah.
4: So if you tell him in a nice way and not just like, you need to come outside and say hello to my friends. I'm always here saying hi to your friends and But if you come to him, and I know a lot of times, you know, it's not fair. It's just not fair, but you have to pick your battles.
7: I can find the bright side in this for you.
5: What?
7: He doesn't find any of your friends attractive.
4: Yes, that's true, too.
7: I guess he's not coming out there going like, hey, what's up, Alicia?
5: You know,
4: my husband doesn't always want to be around when I have my girls over for SWAT parties, especially.
7: Right.
4: And I'm like, but honey, look at this as an opportunity for you to go off and ride your motorcycle. You can go explore. And he loves that. I present it with another option.
7: Yeah.
4: Because why do you want your husband there if he doesn't want to be there? Mm.
7: And by the way, Kelly does have SWAT parties, but it's not what you think if you're into the show.
4: Like a garage sale. But it's like, if you tell your husband and you know he's going to be a stick in the mud, be grateful that he's not there with his butt on his shoulders, making everybody miserable.
7: Mm-hmm.
4: Be grateful that he's in the other room. Just carry on with your life. You know, it's just like sometimes you just have to accept it is what it is.
6: Yeah.
4: It is what it is. Is it worth divorcing over? That's the thing. Is it worth divorcing over? That's ultimately what it comes down to, right?
7: You want to quit?
4: You want to quit? You want to divorce? Because let me just tell you what the single scene's like there. As per my single girlfriends right now.
7: Ask Audrey.
4: It's not
5: ask
4: great.
5: Me.
6: Not in any way good. It's awful always.
4: And how much are you entertaining?
8: Uh-huh.
4: Is this,

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1: Currently going through a divorce, alcohol addiction has taken over so much of our marriage and created a cycle of hurt, broken trust, and distance. I finally reached a point where I knew I couldn't keep living in that cycle. The hardest part is that I don't hate him or even truly want a life without him. He's my husband and my best friend, and I still pray for his sobriety and healing. I know I've made mistakes in our marriage too, and I've tried to own those and grow from them. We're moving forward with divorce, and I'm prepping on moving out. But I'm struggling with how to let someone go, even though I still love them and have hope for them. How do you know when to keep hoping for reconciliation when loving someone means letting them go? And that's from Brittany.
2: I honestly don't know how. I mean, is there a timeline? Yes, it takes 365 days exactly, and then you'll be over it. No, there is no perfect timeline. But, you know, you just keep putting one foot in front of the other. You keep doing the right thing for you and the right thing for him. He has to see that there were consequences for him not dealing with his addiction issues. Exactly. These are the consequences. But, you know, you can't, in my opinion, keep one foot in and one foot out.
3: Right.
2: In my opinion, if you're asking for my advice, you can't just, like, keep taking the phone calls when he's at 1 o'clock in the morning, drunk, and I want somebody to talk to. You're always there to pick up the phone. No, it's like when you're divorced, you are divorced and you're moving on with a new chapter of your life. Now, doesn't mean you don't long for, I think what it comes down to, like for me, when my first marriage ended, the marriage was over. We weren't in love with each other anymore. We both will admit that. But it wasn't that I was so upset about losing him at that point. It was that I was losing my dream. My dream had died because we had a child and I had these visions and I was sad for her. I was sad for me. I'm like, nobody's going to want me. I'm divorced and I've got a baby and I'm too old to be out there again. So it wasn't about him at that point. It was about the death of my dream. So I think maybe, you know, but I love him. I love him. Well, you're divorcing him because this is a problem that he's not willing to fix for you. He has to fix it for himself, first of all.
1: Yep.
2: So, I mean, just keep one foot in front of the other. And at some point, I mean, it's not helpful to keep that relationship alive. You're going to have to cut them off, in my opinion, if you want to move forward.
1: And my heart goes out for you, Brittany.
2: And it's sad.
1: My mom had to watch my dad do it. And it was miserable. And it's torture just watching them drink and waste away their life.
2: Yeah.
1: And the hardest thing you're doing is saying goodbye. But you have to do it for your own sanity. Because to sit there and watch that happen is just so toxic and not good for your mental health.
2: Yeah.
1: And there's a whole other life to live. And Kelly, you hit it on the head. It's saying goodbye to the dreams and all the memories you could have made. That's the hardest part.
4: We're sending you all the love, Brittany.
2: Yeah. Mm-hmm. Good luck.
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10: From the Northwest Arkansas Traffic Network, taking another look at your Thursday morning commute. It is a little slow right now on MLK as you head over to I-49. Seeing some backups in Fayetteville at Mission and 265. Typical slowdowns up in Bentonville on 102 and Southwest Regional Airport Boulevard, and delays are building coming in from Pea Ridge on 72. No accidents at the moment being reported by RDOT, so let's keep driving safe. Good job there. From the Northwest Arkansas Traffic Network, I'm Bob Booty.
11: Northwest Arkansas weather.
12: On and off shower potential will continue on your Thursday, especially during the late afternoon, early evening hours. Thankfully, no severe weather is expected at this time. Highs will stay steady in the upper 70s to lower 80s, but overnight lows are going to tank into the middle 40s, and you're going to feel that shock to the senses as we go throughout your Friday. Not only will we have a northerly breeze between 20 to 30 miles per hour, high temperatures will struggle to get out of the 50s, and overnight lows are expected to tank into the upper 30s to lower 40s as we go throughout.

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1: This is KNWA's Jacqueline House with your Thursday headlines. The co-founders of a Springdale nonprofit are headed to federal prison in a case involving donations meant to help children in Africa. Jason Carney was sentenced to 16 years and ordered to pay more than $1.3 million in restitution. His wife, Lacey, received 3 years and ordered to pay more than $500,000 in restitution. Fort Smith Police Chief Danny Baker plans to retire June 1st after 30 years in law enforcement. The announcement gives the city several months to prepare for the transition. A replacement has not been announced. And Arvest Bank is warning customers about impersonation scams where someone claiming to be your bank or law enforcement tries to get into your account. Bank officials want to remind you that if a call or message seems suspicious, contact your bank directly. 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
2: Let's go ahead and talk about Tate McRae, because Kelly's been talking about her all morning long.
3: Well, I do want to get to that, but really quick before you get to that. You remember about 2022 when the GMA Third Hour, Good Morning America Third Hour?
4: Yes.
3: You had TJ Holmes and Amy Robach. An affair that cost them their jobs and their marriages.
2: Yep.
3: Well, they now have finally gotten married.
5: They
2: did get married.
5: 4 years. I mean, I'm glad it worked out for them.
3: It was a secret little thing. We're just finding out about it. It happened like a month ago, like September 19th, in his home state of Arkansas, very small. The only reason we're finding out about it now is because you have to eventually file the license, the courthouse. Huh. But the whole thing that's interesting about this affair, not only that they made it to the altar, that when people have affairs, that usually doesn't happen. But you remember, she was married to Andrew Shue at the time.
4: Right.
3: He used to be an actor. Well, he's still an actor on Melrose Place. He was, anyway. And he was married as well. Well, Andrew and his ex-wife, Mary Lee, they started comforting each other through this betrayal.
5: Trauma bonding.
3: They are in love and living together.
2: Good old nice little swap.
5: A little swap.
6: Like swap.
5: All.
2: Maybe more people should do that with their friends.
4: Right.
2: You know what? That's not working out.
3: Happened with Shania Twain when her husband, Mutt Lange, was cheating with her best friend. She hooked up with the best friend's husband and they got married.
6: Wow. They get it. That other person understands.
3: They relate.
2: Can you imagine if people were having an affair and then the other find out and the guy goes up to the other one and goes, hey, since they're cheating on us, you and I should. And she goes, no, I'm good.
3: I don't think it happens that way. But they bonded over the mutual betrayal.
4: Well, if Kenzie calls me, it's going to be bad for you because I'm divorced.
5: Oh, my God.
2: I'm going to end up with nobody.
3: But we are heading into the witchy season, so I thought this was interesting. Tate McRae, she's got a new single coming out called Housewife. We're really excited about it.
5: So excited.
3: And she's, doing interviews about it. And she told W Magazine, well, first of all, she's figured out how to overcome her stage fright. She says she used to get blacked out with fear, but now she visualizes some of her heroes standing next to her, one of them being Michael Jackson, until she's able to get out there and do it. But she also dropped in this interview that she and her mom are witches.
2: Witches?
3: Just threw it out there.
4: Like hat and a broom?
3: She said,
2: witch, please.
3: Her powers include being able to see things in her dreams and predict the outcomes. And also she reads people's energies. She's not saying she casts spells, but I know a lot of people think Tate McRae is hot. If you hear a hot girl think she's a witch or says she's a witch, does that make her hotter or scary?
2: No. Hotter.
4: I can take crazy a little bit. A witch, I'm out.
7: I like my ladies magical.
2: Listen, we can all read people's energies. Let's be honest here.
3: Every move.
5: We're all witches?
2: Yeah, in a way. I mean, I can walk into the room and read Kelly's energy for the day and go does not need to be joked with today.
3: That's different. I remember one time sitting at a bar in Miami, and this woman walked by me, and I was overcome with this horrible chill. It went through my body.
5: Oh.
3: And I immediately knew that woman was evil.
2: See?
3: That's the kind of energy she's saying she reads. So maybe I'm a witch.
5: A witch.
4: But to contradict what you just said, JC, I'm sorry about that. Many times in my life, I've walked into a room where a woman was there. And I'm like, what's wrong? And they say, nothing. And I'm like, oh, okay, cool.
3: You're not a witch.
2: You don't know how to read.
4: Something was wrong, but I just couldn't read it.
5: You're not a witch. Al, are you putting out your skeleton?
4: Charlie's been asking me, am I putting out the skeleton? I guess we're going to have to.
3: TikTok.
4: Yeah, I know, right? Right?
2: He ain't putting it out this year.
3: There's a thing to be said for waiting too long to decorate. Some people decorate way too early for Halloween, but
4: two doors down from me, Christmas lights are up and on.
3: Yay!
4: Two doors from my house.
2: Audrey.
6: I love this time of year.
2: We haven't had Halloween yet.
3: The trend in my neighborhood is now they're putting on permanent lights on the house.
4: Okay.
3: Yes. So you can change them all the time. Right now, my neighbors across the street have them like purple for Halloween.
4: Okay.
3: But like for the 4th of July, they made them red, white, and blue. For Easter, they made them like pink and
2: green. There's a name for them. What are they called?
3: I forget the name of it, but that's the trend in my neighborhood. Wow. And I don't know that I love it all the time because I love the specialness of Christmas.
4: Yeah, these are red, white, and green lights. These are definitely Christmas lights.
5: Yeah, my neighbors have they're all year long, they have lights and it's blue.
2: Are they called jelly lights, maybe?
3: That sounds right.
2: Because I wanted to get them for our house.
3: Right.
2: You could turn them into 4th of July. Valentine's Day. You could turn them into anything.
7: Easter.
2: And Kinsey said, no.
7: Halloween. They could do Halloween.
2: Yeah, Kinsey said no.
5: You could do Christmas.
7: Yes.
4: Right. All right. July 4th.
5: Yeah.
7: Easter. St. Patrick's Day.
5: Valentine's
2: I get it. Kelly said it and I repeated it. I apologize.
3: It's okay.
4: Like I think they're called jelly light.
3: But my whole point was... Y'all, JC's not in the mood. Can you not read his energy? Read his energy.
2: Read my energy.
4: What's wrong, man?
3: He's not in the mood for your shenanigans.
5: We're witches.
2: Read my energy.
3: I'm just a fan of keeping things really, really special. I love the white lights. You could do red or color, whatever. But I like the Christmas of keeping it in December.
4: Yeah.
3: That's just me. Yeah. That's just me.
2: True. Yeah. Coming up next, we got a worst date ever. And I believe this one involves a witch. 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
3: Hello, Taylor.
4: Hello.
3: Welcome to the Worst Date Ever Hotline. We are very excited to hear how your date was the worst one ever.
4: Well, I met this guy through my friends, and we all have hung out and stuff, and he seemed really cool. His name's Christopher, and we had ended up deciding to go on a date together, and he came to my house. He stepped inside, and he saw, I'm an athletic witch, which, like, I follow Wiccan and stuff like that, too, and a couple of other religions. And he saw some of my stuff in there, like my tarot cards and, like, some of my posters and book of spells and stuff like that. He acted like he was a little uncomfortable with it, but he seemed fine overall. Like, he wasn't, like, scared or nothing. And he just asked me, and I was like, well, I'm an athletic witch. And he was like, oh, and, you know, because I knew he was a Christian. And then it was fine. Like, we started talking about where we were going to eat. Well, we get to the restaurant. He just kept talking to me about my religion, which a lot of people around the South are like what I am. So I was, like, understanding and was just answering all of his questions. And so I'm not into anything dark or nothing.
3: Yeah.
4: But then he started to get really weird. And, he kept, like, asking me, like, you're not going to cast a spell on me or nothing, are you? And I'm like, what? No, why? And then he was like, was this, like, all a trick to get me to come out with you so that way you could, like, get my hair or something? And I'm like, what? No. And I was like, why would I want your hair? Your friends have known me for years. I was like, they just thought that me and you would make a good fit together, so I decided to come out on a date with you. I don't see what the point of trying to corrupt your soul would be. Like, I don't get nothing from that.
5: and I don't get anything out of it.
4: He got so upset that he stood up and was like, I'm leaving. He's like, you're trying to curse me. And yelled it in front of everybody in the restaurant. I was like, oh, my God. Oh. And he left. I had to walk home. Thankfully, it wasn't too far because we went to a restaurant that was close to my house.
6: You didn't want to take your room?
5: I would be more mad at my friends for thinking you two had a chance that you had.
7: Yeah, for real, Kelly.
5: What were they seeing that y'all two obviously didn't?
8: Yeah.
4: They never knew that he would ever be like this. Like, when we hung out and stuff a couple of times, he seemed so nice. Everybody kept saying about how nice this guy was. And da-da-da-da, they've known him for years, too. So when I told them what happened, they were mind-blown. Well, scratch forward to, like, 6 years later. I have a husband now and kids and stuff and whatever. I went to this bar. I ran into one of my friends who had hooked me up with him. And I was like, oh, my gosh, hey, how are you doing? Da-da-da. And we started talking about people that we have known still from the past. And we started talking about Christopher. And I was like, oh, my gosh. I was like, I can't stand him. He's like, I know. He's like, but I have to tell you something. And I was like, what? He, this whole time, has been convinced that he's cursed. And he's told every girl that he's dated that I've cursed him and that they're going to leave him because of me. And he just knows it. And I guess that he's had a couple of breakups and stuff. Well, he got with this girl. And I ended up running into her with him in Walmart, and I tried to say hi, and, like, they ran away from me or whatever. And I went to school with her. I told my husband, I was like, oh, my God, I think it's true. I was like, no, he didn't. And I ended up running into her by herself, and I tried talking to her, and she's like, I cannot talk to you because he's convinced that you have cursed him and that you're going to make me leave him if I speak with you. So, like, I'm not allowed to talk with you at all. He will freak out.
5: You know what an act of kindness would be?
3: To undo the curse.
5: To tell him you have undone the curse. Because he's so convinced you have.
3: Yeah.
5: To tell him that you have cast a spell and undid the curse. You're right. You know, that would be an act of kindness at that point,
3: I
5: think.
3: Then she's admitting to something she didn't do.
5: He is obviously tormented.
8: Yeah. But even if she tells him that she didn't do it, he's not going to believe it.
5: Well, now but he convinced she did.
8: Right.
5: But
8: that's what
5: I'm
8: saying.
5: But now if she says, look, you caught me, you're right. I've had a change of heart and I have done this spell and it's broken. Maybe that would help him.
4: I'm more worried that he'd freak out and be like, oh my God, she's done more to me.
6: Wow. Like, you're, that's a trap.
3: He's been carrying this for 6 years.
6: And where'd you go to high school? Hogwarts?
4: I wish. No, I went to Bitman County.
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7: Just text ENOUGH. ENOUGH. That's ENOUGH to 95819. Come on, wake up. In the kitchen, in the bathroom, or yelling at the kids to find their shoes.
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12: From the Northwest Arkansas Traffic Network, taking another look, it's a Thursday morning commute. Okay, I'll tell you this, compared to yesterday morning, we are looking really good. There is just not a whole heck of a lot going on, I think, after yesterday. People are like, you know what, I'm done driving in the morning. We do have our usual slow spots. MLK a little slow as you head towards I-49. Do have a vehicle breakdown on I-49 southbound right there at Whitaker Parkway. Not getting in the way of anything's off to the side of the road, not slowing down traffic. Like delays in Bentonville, and you're a little slow on 72 coming in from Pea Ridge before you get to I-49. But overall, things looking great this morning. From the Northwest Arkansas Traffic Network, I'm Bob Booty.
13: Northwest Arkansas weather. On and off shower potential will continue on your Thursday, especially during the late afternoon, early evening hours. Thankfully, no severe weather is expected at this time. Highs will stay steady in the upper 70s to lower 80s, but overnight lows are going to tank into the middle 40s, and you're going to feel that shock to the senses as we go throughout your Friday. Not only will we have a northerly breeze between 20 to 30 miles per hour, high temperatures will struggle to get out of the 50s, and overnight lows are expected to tank into the upper 30s to lower 40s as we go throughout the weekend. For Kane Debate, Fox 24, I'm meteorologist Josh Rugger.
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19: 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Our colors will fade eventually, so if our time is running out, day after day, we'll make the mundane a masterpiece. Oh my, my, oh my, my love. 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
2: We are the Kid Craddock Morning Show, and we talked about our girl Kelly Clarkson, how much power she has on social media. Mm-hmm. And there's been like a little back and forth with a store in New York.
3: Just a little.
2: Well, now we have influencers who have just as much power. And these are regular people just like you and I that have 300 plus thousand followers. And there's a pregnant influencer who's gone viral recently.
3: Yes, I saw this.
2: Yeah, she was talking about how she asked a male flight attendant to lift her bag up, and he declined.
4: Oh, what?
2: But there's a reason, and we'll get to it. Her name is Dominika Lisa, and she has 300,000 Instagram followers.
5: I asked the flight attendant, can you please put my bag above my head like I'm pregnant? The flight attendant said, I can't help you, sorry. And then I said, well, I'm actually pregnant. I'd really appreciate if you could help me because last time I injured myself. And he goes, well, if you're not able to lift your bag above your head, you have to check it in. And I just, I was just so shocked. And the guy next to me, I think he saw my text messages. He's like, would you like me to get your bag?
2: Now, before we get so mad at this flight attendant for saying no.
6: They're coming out on both sides, hers and the flight attendant side.
2: Apparently, and I was not aware of this.
4: Okay.
2: But flight attendants are told by their employer to not do that.
6: Why? Uh-oh.
2: Because they risk injury. So if somebody's bag is really heavy and they're put in an awkward situation and your back goes out, then that flight attendant can't work the flight. And then they got to find another one to fill in, and it can delay flights. So they tell them to just stay safe. We prefer you guys not to do it.
6: Part two of that, I read in the comments, one of the flight attendants said, we're not paid until the door is shut and we take off. So if that happens before we take off, workman's comp wouldn't cover it.
2: That's even worse.
6: Oh. So that's another part to it.
7: That's really important.
2: Yeah.
6: So, I mean...
2: And it's policy.
6: I get it.
2: It's policy.
6: It's policy, but also it's like she's obviously pregnant too. But chivalry is just gone.
2: Yeah,
7: I wonder why the flight attendant wouldn't like say, "Oh, I'm not allowed." Like it's part of my job, as opposed to just saying no.
2: Yeah. Right, and
6: because flight attendants. Let's have their backs for a minute. They deal with a lot.
2: It's a lot.
6: Yes, they do. And if you just happen to catch them on the wrong day, like Kelly Clarkson in a magic shop, you could just be a little. Maybe quick with your words. The delivery doesn't come across as well. But
2: You don't know if they just flew for 10 hours and they're like, I got to work overtime now. And
8: passengers love to argue. So they'd be like, what do you mean this is not part of your job?
2: And this is why it's okay.
7: You're right.
2: That's why we should step in as passengers and go like, I got you. I'll help you out. And a lot of flight attendants go ahead and ignore that. And they still will do it for you. But this flight attendant in that situation was like, no.
7: That's actually good to know.
8: What we need to applaud is the guy who helped her.
4: Yeah, for sure.
2: Well done, sir.
4: Yeah.
2: Well done.
9: I love when men help me.
2: Really?
9: Yeah, I ask for it all the time.
2: When's the last time a guy helped you? Yesterday?
9: No, it's actually been a long time.
2: Do you need help with anything?
9: Yeah, JC. There's a hole in my wall at my apartment.
2: Al, can you go for it?
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2: A lot of us are looking for a hobby. You know, everybody's looking for a brand new hobby. And the thing about hobbies is that you want it to be something where you can get away from all your stress.
8: Mm-hmm.
2: But it turns out that some hobbies actually create a ton of stress. So I have a list of hobbies that look stress-free, but are actually very stressful.
7: Okay.
2: Like bonsai trees.
7: Justin?
8: I bought a $300 bonsai tree and it died within the month.
2: Ripped
6: off.
2: People think it's all zen. But working on those trees is very intense.
8: The guy said it was supposed to bring me good luck, and I had the worst month ever.
4: what kind of work do you do on a bonsai?
6: Trim it. You have to train it to go that way.
2: And train it.
6: Alan, my husband actually loves that. He had a bonsai a while back. He actually created a bonsai out of a giant tree bush kind of thing in our backyard.
2: Oh, did he really?
6: A giant one. Yeah, he did it on his own. He's really good at that.
2: It works for Alan.
6: But it is intense.
2: Most people.
6: Labor
8: intense. And I found that any tree can be a bonsai tree.
6: Yeah.
2: My friend recently got rid of his, and it was a fish tank. He took up a fish tank as a hobby.
6: Yeah.
2: Oh, I'm going to put
7: on. Clean it.
2: I'm going to put on all these cool fish in there, and I'm just going to stare at them.
6: Shout out.
2: It's going to be so awesome.
6: We had that. Our son wanted one, so Alan's like, sure. Oh, it's a nightmare.
2: The amount of stress these fish tanks can cause, especially if they're reef tanks, because the reef you got to keep alive.
7: Do you need, like, fresh water?
2: any tank is
6: you
2: hard.
6: You have to treat the water. The levels, the I don't even remember. The chemicals have to be right or you can kill the fish. It's a nightmare.
2: Saltwater tanks are especially stressful, according to tank owners.
9: I had two water turtles. They were red-eared sliders. They were named Fergie and Elvis, and I loved them when I was in elementary school. And then my mom put them on Craigslist without telling me because of the how much maintenance
2: yeah.
9: there was.
2: Oh, yeah. let's not talk about sometimes they leak.
9: Oh, yeah.
2: And you can get home and your house is flooded.
4: Well, plus, yeah, turtles in particular are stinky.
2: Yeah, so you're trying to get it for Zen, and you're getting yikes.
9: Yeah.
2: Beekeeping is a hobby that a lot of people have taken up. I follow that lady on Instagram.
8: She saves the bees.
2: Just another day of saving the bees.
8: Yeah.
2: And she seems like she is very calm, cool, collected. But no, it consists of trying to keep your hive alive.
9: Oh.
2: And if you're too successful, half of them off. They're like F you, and they leave you.
6: Oh.
2: And they go start their own.
6: Oh.
4: The bees?
2: Yeah,
4: bees give you the bird?
2: Yeah, they're like, bye. Thanks for everything, but I'm leaving.
6: Aww.
2: And they move out of your beehive.
7: I'd be so sad if my bees left me.
8: My trypophobia, like, I can't look
2: at
8: their
2: hive. Because of the
8: honeycomb? Yeah, the holes. It makes me itch.
2: See, I'm allergic to bees, and the fact that I can't be stung by them makes me want to be around them more.
9: What?
6: Just for the challenge yourself?
2: Yeah. Not the challenge, but I've read that bees are actually one of the kindest animals
8: on
2: our planet.
8: And they remember you.
2: They do remember. Bumblebees are like puppies.
8: Yeah.
7: It's like the bee movie.
2: Yeah. They're actually like really friendly animals. They only sting you when they need to sting you. I would never do this hobby. And I think Justin wanted to do this. Sewing.
8: I have a sewing machine, and I've made some things, but it's stressful.
6: I went to one adult education class where they were going to teach me how to sew. I cried and left.
8: Yeah. You have to think backwards because you have to sew inside out and understand what it's going to look like when you undo it.
2: It's
7: it
2: a whole
7: really
2: thing.
7: Difficult.
2: Yeah. And one person that took up sewing said, A, it's incredibly difficult. I found myself stressed out of my mind. And sewing is great as long as I didn't tell anyone I sew because then everybody wanted me to sew stuff for them. Also, raising chickens. I know Big Al Mac was thinking about this one. This hobby.
4: I used to want a chicken coop.
2: Yeah. Chickens are chaotic and vicious.
4: Yes.
6: Vicious?
2: Vicious, Kelly.
6: Not the vicious chicken. That'd be a great name for a restaurant.
4: He's on the phone right now.
6: I was about to say.
4: The vicious chicken. I may have to rename mine.
2: One person who took up raising chickens as a hobby said, I swear chickens are the smartest dummies I've ever seen.
4: The smartest dummies.
6: Dumb A's.
4: Yeah.
2: I've ever seen. So if you're thinking of taking up those hobbies, maybe think twice.
0: 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Just text ENOUGH. ENOUGH. That's ENOUGH to 95819. Wake up, wild with the beat on blast. 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
11: From the Northwest Arkansas Traffic Network, taking another look, it's a Thursday morning commute. Okay, I'll tell you this, compared to yesterday morning, we are looking really good. There is just not a whole heck of a lot going on, I think, after yesterday. People are like, you know what, I'm done driving in the morning. We do have our usual slow spots. MLK a little slow as you head towards I-49. Do have a vehicle breakdown on I-49 southbound right there at Whitaker Parkway. Not getting in the way of anything's off the side of the road, not slowing down traffic. Like delays in Bentonville, and you're a little slow on 72 coming in from P Ridge before you get to I-49. But overall, things looking great this morning. From the Northwest Arkansas Traffic Network, I'm Bob Booty.
12: Northwest Arkansas weather. On and off shower potential will continue on your Thursday, especially during the late afternoon, early evening hours. Thankfully, no severe weather is expected at this time. Highs will stay steady in the upper 70s to lower 80s, but overnight lows are going to tank into the middle 40s, and you're going to feel that shock to the senses as we go throughout your Friday. Not only will we have a northerly breeze between 20 to 30 miles per hour, high temperatures will struggle to get out of the 50s, and overnight lows are expected to tank into the upper 30s to lower 40s as we go throughout the weekend. For Kane Debate, Fox 24, I'm meteorologist Josh Rugger.
13: This is KNWA's Jacqueline House with your Thursday headlines. The co-founders of a Springdale nonprofit are headed to federal prison in a case involving donations meant to help children in Africa. Jason Carney was sentenced to 16 years and ordered to pay more than $1.3 million in restitution. His wife, Lacey, received 3 years and ordered to pay more than $500,000 in restitution. Fort Smith Police Chief Danny Baker plans to retire June 1st after 30 years in law enforcement. The announcement gives the city several months to prepare for the transition. A replacement has not been announced. And Arvest Bank is warning customers about impersonation scams where someone claiming to be your bank or law enforcement tries to get into your account. Bank officials want to remind you that if a call or message seems suspicious, contact your bank directly. That's your KNWA news update. 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

0: 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JC wants the tea.
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4: Rebecca, good morning.
5: Good morning.
4: So you got a confession you want to get off your chest here with the Kid Craddock Morning Show?
5: So a few years ago, back when COVID was still having its clutches on the world and everything was crazy.
6: 2021, 20?
5: Yeah, like 2021 going towards 22.
7: Yeah.
5: I wound up pregnant. And we were very, very excited. And the world was all crazy. And we were trying to navigate becoming parents, and we weren't really expecting it. And my husband kind of went into like an early depression.
4: Yeah.
5: And basically completely disconnected. And around that same time, I had a class reunion and reconnected with a whole bunch of friends from school, including someone I had been very, very close to and had drifted apart.
6: Oh, like a high school boyfriend?
5: We were actually never boyfriend, girlfriend, but we were very good friends.
4: Yeah.
8: A fling.
5: Yeah. And they were also not in a very happy relationship. And so we kind of had an emotional affair that turned into a one night. And that was the only, I guess, mental and emotional and physical intimacy I had during a very scary period of my life.
8: Mm-hmm.
5: And he had things going on in his life too. And it was basically, we were Jack and Rose and we were trying to hang on to each other in the sea. Mm. And then just kind of like, you know, this isn't anything that's, it's not worth ruining our lives over and ruining anyone else's lives over. So we agreed to never speak about it again.
4: That ended, no more contact.
5: No. We are still regularly in contact with each other, and our spouses are friends, and we do things together whenever we're in the area together, and we don't talk about it. We don't acknowledge it.
6: You're a good secret keeper, girl.
8: Yeah, do they know? Do your spouses know?
5: No,
4: zero chance.
6: Wow.
4: They would not be hanging out if they knew, I think.
5: Yeah.
6: Maybe y'all needed each other for that moment at that exact time in this dark time we were all going through with COVID, and then your husband.
9: You went a little crazy there for a minute.
8: Oh, yeah. Didn't we all?
4: And so
8: during COVID.
4: And it's not awkward for you and him? Like, you guys are fine in person? It doesn't feel weird?
5: No, we talked about it after, and we were just like, this is exactly what we needed in this moment. But when it comes down to it, we both love our spouses, and that's the life that we chose.
6: Oh, okay.
4: When are you hanging out with them again?
5: Probably Thanksgiving.
4: You guys are having Thanksgiving together?
8: Oh my gosh.
5: So I go when because
6: who's bringing
5: where
6: the stuff
5: I live
6: in?
5: Now is a few hours away from my family. Anytime we go visit family, or he happens to be visiting, doing things down where I am, we get together and we hang out. We

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1: Wow.
2: And girl, you are living your life. You only live once, girl.
3: Yes.
1: Thank you for sharing. Thank you for trusting us and telling us this.
3: You're welcome.
1: And
3: I listen to y'all every morning while I'm getting ready for work and heading to work.
1: Well,
3: I love you guys.
1: We appreciate you listening, Rebecca.
2: And there's other people who have done this before, too.
1: Yeah, I mean, she's not alone. There's...
3: Oh, for sure. The whole world was crazy. And he and his wife were essential workers. They're paramedics. And it was kind of like, he said, basically, this is everybody that I know in our, what we're doing, that we're all doing this. It was just like, it's crazy because nobody has time for anybody anymore. Nobody cares about anybody anymore. And we've just got to find what happiness and solace you can.
2: Yeah, we're here for a good time, not a long time. Yeah. Am I right, girl?
1: Even if it's a little temporary. Oh, well. Well, Rebecca, thank you so much for your time this morning. You have a great day today, okay?
3: Thanks.
1: Bye, Rebecca.
3: Bye.
2: Whoa. That was a Kid Nation confession.
1: Yeah, it was. But let's get to the diary of a single 28-year-old girl, Audrey.
4: Yes.
1: Quite the encounter you had yesterday.
4: Oh my gosh.
1: By the way, Audrey's mom told her to stop dating. But,
4: yeah.
1: But the men still show up in
2: her
1: life.
2: Is she going to listen?
4: I am
1: probably
4: listening.
1: Not.
4: I okay. am listening.
5: What happened?
4: Okay. Well, in my apartment, there happened to be a lot of people around my age, Anna. And this man, do you remember me telling you about meeting the pilot in the elevator? Probably not. There's been a lot of encounters.
5: Yeah,
4: I don't
5: remember a pilot. Yeah, we'll just refresh. So you met a pilot in the elevator.
4: I did meet a pilot in the elevator, uh-huh. And he was very friendly. He got along with my dog, and he asked for my phone number about 2 or 3 months ago.
6: Okay.
4: And so we became kind of friends, and then I hung out with him and all of his friends the weekend LSU played Ole Miss.
1: That was a great game, by the way.
5: What weekend was that?
4: I don't remember.
5: Because I don't know LSU's schedule.
4: It was like weeks ago, like a month ago.
6: Okay.
4: Yeah. I would say just... fun times. We hung out at the apartment. We went to the pool. Like, they had a party. Great. Nothing happened. I thought it was fun. Whatever. We keep texting, blah, blah, blah. He helps me with certain things if I need them.
6: Yeah, he does.
4: And
1: does he talk like a pilot? Like, when he calls you, he's like... Ladies and gentlemen, this is your pilot speaking. Audrey, would you like to hang out and get dinner later on today? Or...
4: He doesn't call me.
5: Oh, texting only?
1: Oh,
4: yeah,
1: just texting?
4: Only texting. He's younger than me, too. So that was a big problem.
7: Oh, much younger.
4: Like, pretty young.
7: He's and he's already a pilot for a major airline?
4: Like, you know, he's like 24.
7: For an airline?
6: No, I can't fly. That's a whole other story, but I can't fly with a young pilot.
7: A what?
4: JSX?
7: A
4: co-pilot.
7: What's JSX mean?
5: Isn't that like that private? Private?
4: It's a private airline.
7: Oh.
4: Uh-huh. Yeah. So I'm friends with him, blah, blah, blah. We start texting this past weekend.
1: Again.
4: And yeah, he starts texting me, and it was pretty, like, I don't know. He was being very flirty. I'm kind of removed from the dating world. Maybe I'm naturally flirty. I don't know.
5: Hey, you can't blame a girl for wanting to flirt.
1: How can you tell? What's the flirty line that he's dropping where you're like, oh, yeah, he's trying to get over here.
4: I mentioned my eye surgery, and I was like, I've been avoiding people. And that, he's like, is it because you think I'm attractive?
5: You should. You know what you should tell him? You should say, I'm trying to catch flights, not feelings.
1: Oh, that's pretty good.
4: That's true. I think that's what he's trying to do.
1: He could have dropped down that you want me to come over and kiss it to make it better. That would have been pretty creepy.
6: Right. Yeah.
4: I also had a weekend kind of at home because of my eyes. I couldn't go anywhere. I can't really wear makeup, so I can't look good, really.
1: And but you guys are flirting on the text, so that's good.
4: Yeah, so we're talking the whole weekend.
5: Okay.
4: And then last night, I haven't seen him at all. Last night, I get in the elevator, and I looked like 10 miles of bad road. And
7: I'm... That's a long road.
4: Yeah.
6: rough road, too.
5: I was saying you're so short.
4: I am short. And I'm going downstairs with my dog, the dog, and it is just not a good point in time for me. And... the elevator stops on his floor. And I'm like, there's no way it's him.
6: Turbulence.
4: Sure enough.
6: Yeah.
4: He gets in with this little hottie girl.
6: Yeah.
5: Oh, no.
1: Maybe
5: it was his sister.
4: Oh, no. Because he had his hands around her waist.
6: Maybe it was his flight attendant.
4: Oh. I don't know. But it's okay.
1: He was doing prom pose in the elevator?
4: Like waiting for the elevator when it opened up.
5: Did he recognize you? Like, did he know it was you?
4: Yes. And he just looks at me and I saw him get like scared. He was like, oh, I just got caught. And so he gets in the elevator, doesn't say a word to me. And he's staring at the ground.
7: That's not cool.
6: Did she look like 5 miles of really new good road?
4: Fresh cement.
1: Oh, Audrey.
6: Yeah.
1: It's tough out there for our single people.
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4: From the Northwest Arkansas Traffic Network, taking another look. It's a Thursday morning commute. Okay, I'll tell you this. Compared to yesterday morning, we are looking really good. There is just not a whole heck of a lot going on, I think. After yesterday, people are like, you know what? I'm done driving in the morning. We do have our usual slow spots. MLK a little slow as you head towards I-49. Do have a vehicle breakdown on I-49 southbound right there at Whitaker Parkway. Not getting in the way of anything. It's off the side of the road, not slowing down traffic. Blank delays in Bentonville, and you're a little slow on 72 coming in from Pea Ridge before you get to I-49. But overall, things looking great this morning. From the Northwest Arkansas Traffic Network, I'm Bob Booty.
5: Northwest Arkansas weather.
6: On and off shower potential will continue on your Thursday, especially during the late afternoon, early evening hours. Thankfully, no severe weather is expected at this time. Highs will stay steady in the upper 70s to lower 80s, but overnight lows are going to tank into the middle 40s, and you're going to feel that shock to the senses as we go throughout your Friday. Not only will we have a northerly breeze between 20 to 30 miles per hour, high temperatures will struggle to get out of the 50s, and overnight lows are expected to tank into the upper 30s to lower 40s as we go throughout the weekend. For Kane Debate, Fox 24, I'm meteorologist Josh Rugger.
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1: I feel like we're a group of people here in the studio who all want to be a part of a jury.
2: A jury?
3: Oh, no, no.
1: You don't
3: no.
1: want to, Kelly?
3: Nope. No.
1: I feel like we've talked about jury duty a lot on this show, and I feel like most of us want to be a part. No, like, no, we want to get chosen.
3: I don't know where you got that.
2: Once you've even gone downtown and parked and gone to the courthouse,
1: I don't want
2: any part of that anymore.
3: I've gotten to voir dire, I think, I always say it wrong, twice, and I'm just like, please, no.
1: I want the longest case. Like,
3: no.
4: Take three months. Put you in a hotel.
5: Yeah, that happened to my brother. He was... Sequestered.
1: Yeah. Yes. Oh, if you sequester me, I'd be so excited about that.
5: Awful.
4: How would you feel about a jury duty date night?
1: See?
5: What?
1: Yeah.
4: Right. So there's a show that's happening across the country, and it's a 60-minute experience/show that you can attend. Tickets are around $40, and you watch the whole trial on stage. And there are twists and turns, crazy evidence, and the audience decides on who is innocent and who is guilty.
3: Okay, so as a game, that's fun.
1: It's like murder mystery, right. But jury duty.
5: That's kind of cool.
3: That's more fun than actual jury duty.
5: Like, I would rather do that over like an escape room.
3: Oh, right? Yeah, 100%.
4: Actually, I went to an escape room with some friends. We had such a good time.
1: I feel like doing an escape room with Justin would be tough.
5: I think it'd be fun because he would tell me what to do.
4: Maybe with you guys because y'all like to argue with me, but my friends. My friends.
3: The people that like me enjoy it.
4: Yeah, that are supportive of me and my ideas. Yeah, they love me.
6: This is the Kid Craddock Morning Show.
1: I don't know if you missed it, but our girl Anna is pregnant.
5: What?
1: Well, that's you, Anna. How far along are we now?
5: I'm in my second trimester. I'm kind of around 16, 17-ish weeks.
1: Yeah.
3: Girl, when I was that far along, I already looked 8 months pregnant.
1: Yeah, but what?
3: The minute they said you're pregnant, I'm like, pass the plate. give me some more.
5: Kelly, and I'm not showing yet, and I really want to be.
3: I know.
5: And my jeans are starting to feel a little bit tighter, but not really.
3: You'll pop. You're going to be one of those late poppers. Yeah.
5: That's what my doctor said, too. She was like, it's still going to be a couple more weeks.
1: Yeah, you're a grower, not a shower.
5: You know? sure. Yeah. But yes, in this pregnancy, I've learned a lot about myself and my emotions and regulating said emotions because, as you know, pregnant women tend to be a little bit more hormonal than usual. And I've caught myself just crying at the dumbest things, the silliest, dumbest things. And so I started to keep a list to share with you on the dumb things that have made me cry. Keep in mind, I am pregnant and hormonal.
1: And women can all relate if you've been pregnant.
3: 100. Even not pregnant.
1: Issues.
3: So, we have hormonal issues.
1: If you feel like sharing the dumbest reasons you have cried, 800-543-3548, we're willing to take those.
5: Yeah. Okay. So the other night, I cried because Ryan made me a baked potato. And it was just so thoughtful that he did that. Because I love baked potatoes.
3: It's so comforting.
5: And he came home from the grocery store with Kelly and he goes, guess what I got? And I said, what? And he said, a baked potato to make baked potatoes. And I started crying. I said, that's so sweet.
3: That is so kind.
1: I bet you Ryan walked away going like, damn, I'm good.
5: He was like, nope, baked potatoes. That'll make her smile.
2: In light of your condition, was it a new potato?
5: Condition. What?
1: Did you call pregnancy a
2: baby
1: condition?
2: Potato? But I don't know.
4: A
3: what?
2: A new potato. Y'all don't know what new potatoes
3: are?
2: Little
3: baby potato.
1: The little guys.
2: Little baby potato.
5: Oh, no. Like it was a full-grown potato.
2: Oh, okay.
5: Yeah. Then the other day, I also started crying just thinking about musicals. Because people just work so hard when they rehearse.
3: A lot of behind the scenes.
5: Yeah, like watching Dancing with the Stars, like they put so much into it. They rehearse
3: for a 2-minute routine.
5: And they learn and they perform. And when you go to a musical, all these people are just so passionate about their art and they're putting on a show for us.
4: And no one knows their name.
1: Hold on, you're thinking about a musical you're never gonna go see, not even a actual, just any musical, and it made you cry.
3: You're so proud for them. Okay. Yeah, you're proud. They're proud tears.
7: That's what my mom said because she was pregnant with me during the Olympics.
5: Yes.
7: And so she saw all the videos of people like before they would go compete and like their journey beforehand.
1: And she cried.
7: And she would cry the whole time.
5: We were talking on my podcast, Anna's Group Chat podcast. My co-host Alicia was talking about how her husband ran an Ironman, and that got me thinking about musicals. I also cried when I saw this video of a little kid and he was dressed as Spider-Man. And in the video, he sees an adult dressed as Spider-Man and they just like embrace, and it was so cute. And I started crying. And then I guess like Spider-Man was on my feed, because then I saw a fan edit of Peter Parker and his best friend Ned, and they were doing their handshake, and it was like a fan edit set to Out of the Woods by Taylor Swift, and that made me cry. I also cried because I saw a picture of a little kid who's a big fan of Machine Gun Kelly, and he took like Sharpie or paint and blacked out his whole body to look like Machine Gun Kelly.
1: I'll tell you, he didn't cry. His dad, he's like, dude, you're going to get that everywhere.
5: Yeah, that was really sweet. Jackson from the Philadelphia Cheerleaders, when he found out he made the team, don't get me started. I cried thinking about how I'm never going to experience the Eras Tour again, but we don't have to get into that one. And also seeing all of the Savannah Bananas cheer on Jackson on Dancing with the Stars.
1: Yeah, that's really cool.
5: Yeah, I think I'm realizing that I'm a bit of an empath in all of this. But oh, and then last I saw this video of a little kid in a hotel, and he was calling the front desk asking when they opened the water slides.
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How's the castle built of people you pretend to care about? Just what you wanted. Look at you, cool guy, got it. I see the parties and diamonds sometimes when I close my eyes. 6 months of torture you sold to some forbidden paradise. 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
2: So we have a slight issue. We need to break the news to my sister-in-law of something that went down at our house yesterday.
3: Okay, oh, what happened?
2: My sister-in-law is going through some changes. So she moved out of her house and she moved into a new apartment. Okay. And so she was using our house to receive mail. Which is cool, you know, like,
4: yeah,
2: she's in the process, so she wants to make sure that the things she needs are getting to where they need to be. So she's using our house, and she hit my wife up yesterday, and she said, hey, I had a check sent to your house, a pretty good sum of money, because she's renting out her house now. And so she said, I was expecting this through some insurance company, but it was a check with a comma. So she's like, I'm going to stop by and pick it up, because it says it was delivered. And I just see my wife go, okay, when are you coming? And she said, maybe today or maybe tomorrow. So it'd be today that she's coming. Mm-hmm. And so she said, okay. And she hangs up. And I said, oh, that's cool. And my wife, Kinsey, looked at me and she goes, oh, no.
4: Oh, no.
2: And I said, what? Oh, no. She got a check sent to our house. Give her the envelope. Bam. And she goes, I threw it away.
3: She threw it away?
2: And I said, how did you throw a check away, Kinsey?
4: And like, now you know.
2: How do you know that? And she said, it's because my sister mentioned the company that it came from, and I thought it was junk mail. And Kinsey's not a big fan of junk mail.
5: No.
2: So she said she doesn't need this junk mail from this insurance company.
4: Oh.
2: And so she ripped it up, and she threw it away.
4: Oh, no.
2: I'm pretty sure the company can reissue the check. Yeah. But
3: it takes a while. You got to talk to corporate and get it.
2: I was like, our trash is very expensive right now.
4: Yeah. Oh, man.
2: She threw away a check.
4: Oh, I would feel so bad.
2: Yeah.
3: Yeah, not even your check.
5: How much was it?
2: I don't know exactly, but there is a comma.
3: There's a comma.
2: Yeah, there is a comma in there.
5: Oh, my God.
2: I know. And when there's a comma.
5: So like $700?
3: So smart.
2: Have you ever thrown away something expensive?
6: I know in high school and stuff, a lot of people threw away retainers.
3: Oh, that's
6: you take out your retainer when you eat, and that ends up in the trash, things like that. My husband accused me of throwing away the title to a car, and I know I didn't do it.
3: Boy.
6: But he's like, I would have thrown it away. I would have thrown it. You must have thought it was junk mail. Same thing.
2: Yeah.
6: But we still never figured out who did it.
4: It wasn't you, though.
6: I know I didn't do it.
2: My wife has a tendency to do these things very often, because to me, this is a very priceless thing. There's not a money attachment to it. But my wife accidentally threw away my Social Security card.
4: Oh,
6: that's a pain in the butt.
2: And to an immigrant like myself, that was a big deal.
4: Priceless.
2: That was very priceless. Mm. And so I had to figure out how to get my new Security card.
4: You have to call the office.
2: And boy, when I tell you, they make it really easy for you, you know, just to get a hold of somebody.
4: Of course they do.
3: Yeah, you can probably do it online.
4: Of course they do,
5: A trash can loves to see Kinsey coming.
2: Oh, yeah.
5: What is she going to give me next?
2: Oh, my goodness.
4: I don't know if this is not accidental, but since Ryan and I are in the process of moving right now, we're going through a lot of things, and there's some things that I think should be donated and things that he thinks should be thrown away. We have an old comforter, like what's it called? To sleep
3: comfort.
4: On.
2: Yeah,
4: for bed. Anyway, I was at, Ryan was like, we should get rid of it. It's old and it's just been sitting here in storage. Yeah. And I was like, yeah, but that's a comforter. And we're about to be in the winter. We should donate it, even if it has like some usage to it.
6: Yeah.
4: We ended up donating it instead of throwing it away.
2: Oh, but that's
4: way better. We've had a bunch of items where we're just like, is this too much to throw away? It's been confusing.
5: I have some Pokemon cards that I threw away as a kid. Now I'm regretting it.
3: Yeah.
2: Dude, you might have been rich.
5: I know. For how much they're going for.
4: I know. You could have made $700.
5: But I was
7: It's not just radio. It's a familiar part of your day.
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9: Northwest Arkansas weather.
10: On and off shower potential will continue on your Thursday, especially during the late afternoon, early evening hours. Thankfully, no severe weather is expected at this time. Highs will stay steady in the upper 70s to lower 80s, but overnight lows are going to tank into the middle 40s, and you're going to feel that shock of the senses as we go throughout your Friday. Not only will we have a northerly breeze between 20 to 30 miles per hour, high temperatures will struggle to get out of the 50s, and overnight lows are expected to tank into the upper 30s to lower 40s as we go throughout the weekend. For Kane Debate, Fox 24, I'm meteorologist Josh Rugger.
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2: All right, it's time for a new segment we've been doing. Ronaldo's question or topic of the day. Mm-hmm. What's up, Ronaldo?
3: All right, so I got this question. Well, it's not really a question. Statement, really.
2: Okay.
3: Small habits that prevent big fights. Because we've been talking about relationships a lot on this show.
0: That's what we do.
3: So I want to talk about the small habits that prevent big fights. Have you ever gotten to a argument or anything like that before?
4: My boyfriend.
2: I don't think.
5: Argument free.
0: Ever?
2: If you've dated for longer than a week, you have absolutely been in an argument with your significant other. For sure.
4: My boyfriend and I, we would get into an argument on how to load the dishwasher. So simple. And it's because he would let stuff just chill in the sink. And I'm like, I'm the person who needs to wash it and then put it into the dishwasher. And I've come to realize it's only bothering me. So I'm the one who needs to take care of it.
0: Yeah.
4: I can't change Daniel. He's gonna do it. He's gonna leave that dish in the sink and let it soak. He's a soaker. I'm a active scrubber and put it in the dishwasher.
0: Yeah.
4: So if it's bothering me, I'm gonna take care of it. Otherwise, I'll let him deal with it himself.
6: Yeah. Something that I think has worked for me a lot in my relationship was when Ryan and I first started dating. He's from the Northeast. And people in the Northeast communicate a lot differently than people here in the South.
7: Yes, we were talking about this with Chicago.
6: Yes, yeah. And so it was something that I noticed early on, and it's not his own fault. I noticed the way that his own family communicates is just at a higher level,
7: yes.
6: or a higher volume, might I say. Mm. And when we first started dating, if he'd get frustrated with me or something, I would get more upset at the fact that how he was telling me instead of what he was telling me.
2: Oh.
6: And so I just had to tell him, I said, if I'm doing something that's bothering you, if you just tell me in a calm manner, I promise it will prevent a bigger fight, because then I'm just going to get upset with how you're telling me. And that saved our relationship ultimately.
2: Communication.
6: Just communication.
2: Always works.
6: Communication. Yeah. So now whenever I do something, like if I leave the dishes and it bothers him, instead of him going Northeastern on me, he just kind of very calmly says, hey, can you please put the dishes away? And then it's just way better.
2: I want to see Northeastern Ryan one day, though.
6: I'm just
2: kind of curious. Because like, I've seen him as just chill Ryan all the time. You know?
6: Yeah.
2: I got one.
5: Okay.
2: There's always an unsung hero in every family. And in mine, it's my wife. She literally does so many things that go unnoticed. And a lot of the times she goes unthanked. And that can build a lot of resentment. Mm-hmm. And it can make people feel unspecial and not worthy. And so one of the things I tell myself to do and my kids is thank you.
5: Mm.
2: Say thank you to mom. Mm-hmm. So I say thank you to my wife whenever possible to let her know that I notice if she cleaned the house and I get home and it's clean. Hey, babe, thanks for cleaning the
0: 100%.
2: House. So little things like that where I just say thank you when I notice that she did something. And I'll be honest, I still miss from time to time, but I'll say thank you. And I could see her face shift.
0: Yeah.
2: Because you could tell
0: that's
2: all
0: she wants.
2: It's been a couple of days of feeling like we're ungrateful.
4: And acknowledgement.
2: The moment thank you comes out of one of our mouths, I see her lighten up.
0: Because as a wife and a mother, you do things because you love them. You have so much joy. And then when nobody says thank you, it's just like, is anybody paying attention? Is anybody seeing me here?
6: Yeah.
2: Shout out to all the unsung heroes in at the houses.
7: Well, thank you.
0: On the flip side of that, you know, sometimes I will get frustrated at my husband for never putting a dish in the dishwasher, But what I have to stop and do, and the habit I have started doing, is every time I'm just about to say something, I start reminding myself of everything he does do.
5: Everything he does. Yeah.
0: I never have to pick up dog poop. Mm. I never have to do any of the landscaping. Mm. I never have to deal with customer service on the phone.
2: Mm.
0: I remind myself of that, and it shifts me from, like, you never do that, to being grateful. Mm. And so that's a little habit I've developed. I start going through the list of things he does do instead of concentrating on what he doesn't.
4: Yep.
5: Right. I think one thing that probably would have saved my marriage.
2: Okay.
6: Hey, I mean, it's honest.
2: Oh, my God.
6: It's honest.
5: Don't leave town.
7: Oh. Al, let's not act
6: small
7: like that.
6: Small habit.
0: That's big not
6: fight.
0: Helpful.
2: All right, we're gonna give Big Al Mac a big old group hug here.
0: Right.
2: Awesome. Thank you, Ronaldo. Well,
3: I got six more things that can probably help you out here.
0: Right.
2: Yeah.
3: All right, so one of them is respond to bids for connection.
7: Oh, right? Yeah.
2: Randomly due to the dishes if somebody else cooks dinner.
3: Another thing is handle conflict with respect and compassion.
4: So don't cuss them out.
3: Yeah, instead of being, you know, it's about
5: Snow
3: working
5: day.
3: Together. instead of being on the opposing team.
0: Well, you've got to learn how to fight fair.
4: Right.
0: I think that's important, learning how to fight fair. Because you're going to fight. You're going to have arguments.
4: And don't call each other names because they don't like
0: you. Yeah, that's not nice.
6: Unless it's cutie patootie.
0: You know what else I've learned is don't bring up past arguments. Once it's settled, don't bring it up again.
6: That's
0: because
6: a great
0: that
6: point.
0: Is, oh, right. as hard as much as you're tempted. Oh, yeah, remember when? Don't do that.
5: Don't do that.
0: That's don't do that.
6: That's a great point.
3: Here's another one. Keep putting in effort. Consistent effort is far more romantic and genuine than short-lived princess and prince treatment.
4: Yeah.
6: Yeah.
5: You mean like every day?
3: Yeah.
2: Yes.
0: Effort.
3: You with the person every day?
5: Not necessarily.
4: He's with no one.
3: Okay, do you...
0: Why is Al here for this conversation?
2: Oh, my goodness.
0: We should have sent Al to the deli for this conversation.
3: If you go to bed with that person, you better keep putting in the effort.
4: Yes.
3: Be consistent with your words and actions. I think that's a big win.
6: Oh, yeah. Me too. I fully agree.
2: And a big one that we do too at my house, put your phones down at a certain time. Because a lot of resentment comes from... seeing them on their phones. We put our phones down around 5:30-ish.
0: Oh, that's or if we go amazing. To
2: dinner, and we try to stay off of it for the most part. And if we catch each other, we call each other out. But that's actually helped a lot because we feel ignored when we see our partner on
0: that's
2: the phone.
0: That's amazing because my husband and I will sit there and watch movies, documentaries. We're both on our phones
2: right.
0: the whole time.
2: It really does help, Kelly.
4: Oh, Ronaldo, yeah. I got one. If you are both fighting, you keep that fight between you and your partner.
2: Yes.
4: You don't tell your friends. Don't tell your coworkers. You keep it just between y'all
3: don't
4: two.
3: Don't even tell your family.
4: Even your family, because once you start bad-mouthing them, they're going to have a different opinion about
1: praise in public, correct in private.
4: Yeah.
2: Mm-hmm. Mm-hmm.
6: When you tell your family, it's over.
4: Mm-hmm.
3: Understand and speak in each other's love language.
1: Okay. This is what I was going to say earlier. This is the biggest thing I've learned from dating.
2: What?
1: Is just because it's my love language doesn't mean that's how someone is going to receive
0: that's
1: love.
0: Right.
6: Yeah.
2: What's your love language, Audrey?
1: Words of affirmation. And that's typically how I just try to give it to other people as well. But then I realize that doesn't really work if their thing is like touch.
2: Right.
1: Which is every guy's love language.
0: Yeah. A lot of gifts. Yeah. One. That sounds selfish, but it's true.
6: And a lot of people give love in a different way than they receive it.
1: Yes, that's very true.
2: I'm a toucher.
0: So you're just not, somebody's telling you they love you, but you're not hearing it because that's not your language.
1: Yeah. Every man's love language is touch.
0: And you know how you find out? You can do a quiz online. It's so simple. It's free. You just do a little test online and it tells you what your love language is. And you might be surprised.
2: Really?
0: Yes.
2: Because I know I'm a touch guy.
0: You think you are, but you should do the quiz online and see if you
2: really
0: are. Because
2: I know. Because I get touched. I'm like, oh, that's nice.
6: Because I feel like you're also a words guy. You like when...
0: You like words of affirmation.
2: I love words of affirmation.
3: Yeah. You can
0: see?
3: Have more than
0: so
3: one.
0: How do you choose?
2: And I love getting gifts.
0: I'm trilingual.
2: I got all the love languages.
4: I like money, first class seats, trips to Dubai. Those are my love languages.
0: That sounds like a rap lyric.
5: Yeah, you need a
0: sugar like you went off, broke off in a Cardi B.
4: Birkin bag.
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15: On and off shower potential will continue on your Thursday, especially during the late afternoon, early evening hours. Thankfully, no severe weather is expected at this time. Highs will stay steady in the upper 70s to lower 80s, but overnight lows are going to tank into the middle 40s, and you're going to feel that shock of the senses as we go throughout your Friday. Not only will we have a northerly breeze between 20 to 30 miles per hour, high temperatures will struggle to get out of the 50s, and overnight lows are expected to tank into the upper 30s to lower 40s as we go throughout the weekend. For Kane Debate and Fox 24, I'm meteorologist Josh Rugger.
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1: Love letters to Kelly, because love is never simple.
2: Love letters. Love letters to Kelly.
3: Dear Kelly, you are the love expert.
4: I am.
3: I need your opinion on something that is starting to really embarrass me. My husband is an absolutely terrible host, but only when the company is mine. These aren't unexpected visitors just dropping by. If I invite friends or family over, he knows they're coming, yet he'll literally hide in our bedroom the entire time and sometimes won't even come out to say hello.
4: Well, you've married a butt.
3: I end up making excuses for him while I'm left to host everyone by myself. Oh. But what makes it especially frustrating is that he's perfectly capable of socializing. Mm-hmm. When his own friends come over, he's out there talking, laughing, enjoying himself like a completely different person. So it's not that he's incapable of being social or uncomfortable around people. He simply doesn't make an effort when it's people who are important to me. I don't expect him to entertain my guests or become best friends with everyone I know, but I feel like basic courtesy would be coming out, saying hello, and spending at least a little bit of time with us. Kelly, am I expecting too much, or is it reasonable to expect my husband to show some interest and respect towards the people that I care about, even if they're not his friends?
4: No, it's not unreasonable.
5: No.
4: But you've married a butt. That it's just a butt. Now, have you expressed these things to him, or are you expecting him to know that you want him to do these things? Mm. That's another thing. If you've expressed yourself to him and say, just come out and say hi to everybody, but he's like, I don't want to be around your screeching friends and carrying on and da-da-da. You know, is he being a butt? You know, but you also, we expect men to read our minds and know what we're thinking. So if you've told him, and don't you? Don't we?
5: Yeah, y'all do.
6: Yeah.
4: So if you tell him in a nice way and not just like, you need to come outside and say hello to my friends. I'm always here saying hi to your friends and da-da-da. But if you come to him, and I know a lot of times, you know, it's not fair. It's just not fair, but you have to pick your battles.
7: I can find the bright side in this for you.
5: What?
7: He doesn't find any of your friends attractive.
4: Yes, that's true, too.
7: I guess he's not coming out there going like, hey Samantha, what's up,
5: Alicia?
4: You know,
5: yeah.
4: My husband doesn't always want to be around when I have my girls over for SWAT parties, especially.
7: Right.
4: And I'm like, but honey, look at this as an opportunity for you to go off and ride your motorcycle. You can go explore. And he loves that. I present it with another option.
7: Yeah.
4: Because why do you want your husband there if he doesn't want to be there? Mm.
7: And by the way,
4: why
7: Kelly,
4: would you?
7: Kelly does have SWAT parties, but it's not what you think if you're into the show.
4: Like a garage sale.
7: Garage
4: sale. But it's like, if you tell your husband and you know he's going to be a stick in the mud, be grateful that he's not there with his butt on his shoulders, making everybody miserable.
7: Mm-hmm.
4: Be grateful that he's in the other room. Just carry on with your life. You know, it's just like, sometimes you just have to accept it is what it is.
6: Yeah.
4: It is what it is. Is it worth divorcing over? That's the thing. Is it worth divorcing over? That's ultimately what it comes down to, right?
7: You want
4: to
7: quit?
4: You want to quit? You want to divorce? Because let me just tell you what the single scene's like there. As per my single girlfriends right now.
7: Ask Audrey.
4: It's not
5: ask
4: great.
5: Me.
6: Not in any way good. It's awful always.
4: And how much are you entertaining?
8: Uh-huh.
4: Is this like a constant problem? How many parties do you have?
8: Because another friend needs a host.
4: Right? Maybe share the love, share the wealth. And maybe just, you know, it's time sometimes just to adjust our expectations. It's just because we want somebody to do all the things that we like. It's just not always that way. So you have to adjust your expectations. You can't control somebody else. You can only control the way you react or respond to it. And you set yourself up to succeed.
8: Preach it, Kelly.
5: Adjust your expectations.
4: And it doesn't make it fair. It doesn't make it right. But it is what it is.
3: Mm-hmm. That's good advice,
7: Amen.
3: Kelly.
8: It is what it is.
2: Love letters. Love letters to Kelly.
8: This letter, I've gone through this with my own family, so this is something close to me. Dear Kelly, you are the love expert.
4: I try really hard. I am. Let me be confident.
5: Yeah, there you go.
8: I am. I'm 35 and my husband is 32. We are currently going through a divorce. Yeah. Alcohol addiction has taken over so much of our marriage and created a cycle of hurt, broken trust, and distance. I finally reached a point where I knew I couldn't keep living in that cycle. The hardest part is that I don't hate him or even truly want a life without him. He's my husband and my best friend, and I still pray for his sobriety and healing. I know I've made mistakes in our marriage too, and I've tried to own those and grow from them. We're moving forward with divorce, and I'm prepping on moving out. But I'm struggling with how to let someone go, even though I still love them and have hope for them. How do you know when to keep hoping for reconciliation when loving someone means letting them go? And that's from Brittany.
4: I honestly don't know how. I mean, is there a timeline? Yes, it takes 365 days exactly, and then you'll be over it. No, there is no perfect timeline. But, you know, you just keep putting one foot in front of the other. You keep doing the right thing for you. And the right thing for him. He has to see that there were consequences for him not dealing with his addiction issues. Exactly. These are the consequences. But, you know, you can't, in my opinion, keep one foot in and one foot out.
5: Right.
4: That's the, in my opinion, if you're asking for my advice, you can't just, like, keep taking the phone calls when he's at 1 o'clock in the morning drunk and I want somebody to talk to. You're always there to pick up the phone. No, it's like when you're divorced, you are divorced and you're moving on with a new chapter of your life. Now, doesn't mean you don't long for, I think what it comes down to, like for me, when my first marriage ended, the marriage was over. We weren't in love with each other anymore. We both will admit that. But it wasn't that I was so upset about losing him at that point. It was that I was losing my dream. My dream had died because we had a child and I had these visions and I was sad for her. I was sad for me. I'm like, nobody's going to want me. I'm divorced and I've got a baby and I'm too old to be out there again. So it wasn't about him at that point. It was about the death of my dream. So I think maybe, you know, but I love him. I love him. Well, you're divorcing him because this is a problem that he's not willing to fix for you. He has to fix it for himself, first of all.
8: Yep.
4: So, I mean, just keep one foot in front of the other. And at some point, I mean, it's not helpful to keep that relationship alive. You're going to have to cut them off, in my opinion, if you want to move forward.
8: And my heart goes out for you, Brittany.
4: And it's sad.
8: My mom had to watch my dad do it. And it was miserable. And it's torture just watching them drink and waste away their life.
4: Yeah.
8: And the hardest thing you're doing is saying goodbye. But you have to do it for your own sanity. Because to sit there and watch that happen is just so toxic and not good for your mental health.
4: Yeah.
8: And there's a whole other life to live. And Kelly, you hit it on the head. It's saying goodbye to the dreams and all the memories you could have made. That's the hardest part.
7: We're sending you all the love, Brittany.
4: Yeah. Mm-hmm. Good luck.
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1: Kelly, what's going on with the celebrities, though?
2: I'll tell you, my mother-in-law, if I had to pick the number one Catholic in the world beneath the Pope, it would be my mother-in-law.
3: Oh, okay.
1: Wow.
2: Yes, she is a very devout Catholic, and I know she was really concerned because during his noon prayer on Sunday, the Pope, Pope Leo, he said doctors had discovered this small little nodule on his lung.
3: Mm-hmm.
2: And he was going to have it taken out in surgery. And oncologists even said that if it did turn out to be cancer, they caught it so early, the prognosis was excellent. So the surgery was done. And yes, it was cancer.
3: Okay.
2: But they removed it. They said they removed the lower lobe of his right lung.
1: Whoa.
2: And said the surgery was successful. No complications.
1: That's what my mom had that done.
2: Yeah.
1: Yeah.
3: So
1: they just removed part of our lung and it still works.
2: You got to go. I mean, how do you catch that? Do you have symptoms for something? It's just regular screening. Plus, when you're the Pope, I think, and like the president, the Pope, anybody else like that, they're getting screened all
1: constantly.
2: The time.
3: Right. We get the Pope to pray for everybody. Who prays for the Pope?
2: Everybody does.
3: Yeah. Okay.
1: And the Cardinals.
3: Okay. Oh, man. I don't like the Cardinals. I'm more of a Rangers fan.
4: Oh, well. So was anyone here a fan of the show Girls?
2: I never saw it.
1: I'm a fan of girls in general.
3: Same.
2: But I did hear a lot about the show that made me believe it wasn't for me, Anna.
4: Yeah.
2: I don't think it was made for me.
4: I don't think it was made for Kelly either.
2: There's a lot of really gross stuff. And I heard about a scene that Allison Williams' character did at one point. I'm like,
1: Is that in the kitchen?
3: Whoa.
4: Oh, I don't know what scene you're referring to.
3: I don't
2: bad.
3: Either.
2: It was gross.
4: Oh.
1: It was,
2: anyway,
1: I had no way to explain it on the radio. But
5: from my friends who watched it, they loved it.
2: All I could think about was her dad. You know, her dad's that news anchor guy, whatever, Williams.
1: Brian Williams who lied.
2: They got disgraced for lying, you know, about all of his
1: I was on an Apache helicopter.
2: All I could think about is, what if I was that actress and Jerry Raspberry had to
1: do that scene?
2: Watch that. Oh, I don't know.
4: Well,
1: it's an intimate scene, Al.
3: I got you.
4: Yeah.
3: Send me the link.
4: So this was Lena Dunham.

0: baby, essentially, this show. Yeah, it was really popular. I feel like I had a lot of friends that watched it. Right. I never really watch it, but I did
1: not
0: see...
1: Not for you either, Anna.
0: I get, you know what? Because I don't even know what scene you're referring to, so send me the link also, I guess. Just kidding. But the girls, they're coming back. Lena Dunham shared a Zoom call with Allison Williams, Zosia Marnett, Jamina Kirk, and Andrew Reynolds, asking if they'd be willing to come back next summer to shoot Girls. So they all said yes. And it's just going to be a limited 5-episode series that will be on HBO Max. I'm interested to see how this goes. I guess just doing 5 episodes of a show that was on years ago. Gilmore Girls kind of did it.
2: I was about to say it was like Gilmore Girls.
0: Yeah.
1: Instead of like with Sex and the City where they did a big movie, they're just it's probably going to be like a movie they stretch out over 5 episodes, right? Just catching up where everybody
0: is.
1: Yeah.
0: Yeah, probably. So that'll be on HBO for Girls fans. I know. I saw a lot of people posting about it because they were excited about it. So I think they have a very dedicated fan base.
3: That's also where Adam Driver got his start.
1: Well, in her memoir, she wrote about that.
4: It was bad.
1: She threw him under the bus big time.
3: Oh, no. So he's not
1: I don't think Adam's coming back.
3: He's not coming back.
1: No.
5: She was driving that bus. Huh?
4: Yeah, she was.
5: Yeah,
1: she drove it over him, backed up, and drove over him again.
5: Oh, dang.
4: Adam got pile-drived.
0: Oh. Well, to give you a little bit of backstory, in case you have not been keeping up with this, Kelly Clarkson. She drove all the way to Brooklyn to check out this rad shop.
1: Yeah, rad. Who's rad?
4: Kelly Clarkson does.
2: So much.
0: Yes. And she asked about buying this mechanical bird that was on the wall. And she said that basically they told her that she couldn't afford it and she felt like she was on Pretty Woman. So she vented on X about it. And mm-hmm. she said, if you want to be treated like Julia Roberts in Pretty Woman, go to Art of Play. So the store responded to that saying it was a misunderstanding and that that bird wasn't for sale, even though there was a $15,000 price tag on it. Mm. And the $15 price tag was an identical copy of this bird by the artist that lives in Washington. But yeah. she wanted to see if there was something comparable. I think she was more mad about the way they treated her.
4: Right.
1: Oh, she didn't want to see something comparable. The store tried to sell her on something. They said, look, this is by an artist. This one's not for sale. But if you want to pay the artist who lives in Washington $15,000, it's going to take you some time to get it. But otherwise, I have one over here comparable for $2,000 you could take home today.
5: So that's what the store owner's saying happened.
0: Yeah. And now and then Kelly doubled down and said that the store owner was lying.
1: Yeah.
0: Now the store owner is speaking up about how awful this has all been. Because, it's been on social media, you know, people have been just absolutely attacking the store. The owner to Page Six said, it's a pop star, a mechanical bird. It's surreal. When this thing first started, everybody wanted us to die. He said that the store had received thousands of hateful phone calls and texts. His employees were being threatened.
4: Yikes.
0: People are tracking them down on social media, doxing their friends and neighbors.
1: Ridiculous.
0: It gets to a point where it just gets too far.
4: It's too much, fans.
1: I saw a guy on social media go in the store and demand justice for Kelly Clarkson. It's not funny, though. These women are like, they're doing it for clicks and likes.
0: Yeah.
1: And he's berating these employees, and they're just like, they're trying to be polite. He's like, justice for Kelly Clarkson. You all are... You're just going off on it.
5: Yeah,
1: it's like, dude, what are you doing?
2: That is an insane thing. We're taking it too far now.
1: And threatening them.
0: It gets too far. It's like, I understand, like, Kelly, I keep wanting to say Kelly Raspberry. Kelly Clarkson was frustrated in the moment. She posted about it, probably not thinking that this would be the outcome.
1: There's surveillance video now showing the interaction. You can't hear what's being said. But it looks like she was just having a bad day.
3: She has a couple of things in her
1: hands. The store was packed. Everybody's dressed like Kelly. They're all wearing schlubby clothes. Nobody was being treated rude. They show the guy talking to her. He's just holding a cup of coffee and like goes to walk. It looks like he's going to go show her the other bird and she just walks away.
3: She had a couple of things in her hand from the store ready to buy those.
1: She put them back on the shelf. She went up to the front guy at the counter. You know, she's mouthing off at the guy at the counter and then just walks out and immediately gets on her phone and starts heat of the moment.
4: You got to wait 15 minutes or 24 hours.
1: Yeah. The thing is, now you got to talk about that. That's a real abuse of power.
4: Yeah.
1: That's a real abuse of
5: power. But if they were real rude to her.
1: It doesn't matter. It's like
4: she has more power than
1: they do. You have to know your power. And she did that knowing, I'm going to sick all my fans on this store because they made me feel bad.
4: And we love Kelly Clarkson. We really
1: do.
4: And you're allowed to have a bad day.
1: I've been guilty of having more than one bad day. But she really needs to come out now. She hasn't said anything.
0: I'm
1: kind of
0: surprised.
1: She has to come out.
0: I assume she'll apologize. But I did see a guy on TikTok saying that for Halloween this year, he's dressing up as a mechanical bird.
1: That's
3: funny. See, the mechanical bird is so cool.
2: Oh, yeah. I'm looking at it. It is not cool. What do you mean?
3: So there's they call it mechanical, but there's a crank. and you watch the bird move.
1: Yeah.
3: Like it, like it looks like so real. It's so awesome. Now they're.
5: I
3: now
5: think we have the mechanical bird on the phone
1: now. We don't have time for
3: now
1: that.
3: Now they're selling it for $15 million.
1: But Kelly needs to do the right thing and put this to rest.
4: Yeah. This morning, the Kid Craddock Morning Show is sponsored by Prize Picks. Football season is here, and so is basically every other sports season. And you already know I'm getting my picks together on Prize Picks. Everybody's pulling up because Prize Picks has all your picks in one place just by choosing more or less on their stats. Now, what am I on this season? Amon-Ra St. Brown, catches and receiving yards. 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
2: I'm Olivia Rodrigo.
0: Olivia Rodrigo, The Cure.

So Taylor Swift has gone 14 straight home games for the Kansas City Chiefs. She will miss the 15th game, though. I know, because she's got something going on and she can't be there in the stands. People are literally freaking out about it.

0: These are the kind of questions we need answers to. Would you rather sneeze glitter or cough bubbles?
1: That is such a simple question.
2: Anna asked me this question this morning, and I said, that was such a fun question.
3: Did I just blow her cover?
2: Yeah, I said, did that just come to you? She goes, yeah, I thought of it on the spot.
4: I said, just on the fly. I figured that at some point today, because that whiteboard is next to where the coffee is, I figured at some point today, Justin would go and get a coffee and then see it and be like, oh my God. So this happened a lot sooner than I anticipated.
0: My bad, because I've been thinking about that question.
4: But it's a valid question. Would you rather sneeze glitter or cough bubbles?
5: To me, there's an objective correct answer.
0: No, the correct answer is sneeze glitter.
1: No.
3: What are you guys talking about?
1: You are the only one that says
5: that.
1: Yeah,
5: that's what I'm saying is the incorrect answer.
2: And JC, I'm gay and I didn't say that.
0: Wow.
3: Say that.
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Glad that you're hanging out with us today. Welcome to Thursday. Chance of rain, highs in the 80s.

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Your Olivia Rodrigo fly away to Los Angeles. It's totally paid for. 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
1: 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That's Jealousy to 95819. When the love is big, the title is dramatic, and the song is really good.
0: Ella Langley and

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You can catch Post Malone in Austin, Texas next weekend for Circuit of the Americas and the F1 race. A lot of celebrities will be joining him as he performs. Patient Zero's next, along with Lose Control from Teddy Swims. This is Power.

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She could win a Grammy for that one. Yep. I'm Rachel. Oh, and if you're ready to go to see Olivia Rodrigo in Los Angeles, text this hour's national keyword jealousy, J-E-A-L-O-U-S-Y, to 95819 to win.

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2: 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That is Anna such, asked a simple, Anna, such a simple question.
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4: Did I just blow her cover?
3: Yeah, I said, did that just come to you? She goes, yeah, I thought of it on the spot.
5: I said, just on the fly. I figured that at some point today, because that whiteboard is next to where the coffee is, I figured at some point today, Justin would go and get a coffee and then see it and be like, oh my God. So this happened a lot sooner than I anticipated.
1: My bad, because I've been thinking about that question.
5: But it's a valid question. 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
1: No, the correct answer is sneeze, glitter.
5: No.
1: What are you guys talking about?
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3: And JC, I'm gay and I didn't say that.
1: Wow.
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You can still text this hour's national keyword jealousy to 95819 for your Olivia Rodrigo flyaway. 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

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Taylor Swift is on the way. We got Teddy right now and another Olivia Rodrigo flyaway with Darren this afternoon.

KMCK, Prairie Grove, and all of Northwest Arkansas. 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

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So contestants on Netflix's Love is Blind, pretty strict rules. There's no phones, no TV, or Wi-Fi during the dating process. The show also pays for their engagement rings, but limits weddings to fewer than 100 guests. And they do offer therapy afterwards. And that part seems very important.

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You know, Tom Cruise wants to compete in a real NASCAR race for Days of Thunder 2, which sounds dangerous to me. Not really for Tom, but for all the other drivers who'd have to be on the course with him.

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7, kind of excited about this. Getting back the way it's supposed to be. Brendan Fraser and Rachel Wise back together on another Mummy movie. The two stars have been spotted on the set of an upcoming movie.

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Apparently, Iceland has lost its reputation as a mosquito-free country, which I didn't even know it had, but, man, that sounds wonderful. However, scientists confirmed 3 living mosquitoes there in October of 2025. 4

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The heart of the Ozarks Craft Fair is at the Washington County Fairgrounds. They got like over 300 vendors. There's plenty of live music, even a petting zoo and camel rides. Come on now. Admission is free, but you do have to pay $5 to park. So make sure everybody takes one car. Make it as cheap as possible. Just when

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1: For Northwest Arkansas Traffic Network, I'm John Runyon. Here's a look at your traffic update. So far, so good today. No issues along I-49 northbound or southbound. A little bit of congestion around 71B south of Bentonville, west of Rogers, typical at this time of day. Also be careful around Monroe Avenue in Lowell as well. Outside of that, everything else looks to be running smooth. Buckle up and be safe. That is your traffic update. From the Northwest Arkansas Traffic Network, I'm John Runyon.
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0: 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So Matchbox 20 bringing the 30th anniversary tour here to the Walmart Amp. You can plan on that for June 20th. Plus, also very cool, the Wallflowers are going to be performing. So I think that's awesome. Tickets go on sale to the general public on the 23rd.
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If you're in Fayetteville and we're planning a trip to the dump this weekend, maybe to change those plans. The city's transfer station on South Happy Hollow Road going to be closed on Saturday. They are working on drainage.

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106.7. Sounds like it's going to be a lot of fun. Downtown Springdale, Ghouls Night Out, if you are in the Halloween spirit. That is coming up Friday, October 23rd. So there's going to be costumes, a costume contest, entertainment, and of course all the shopping, an outdoor movie along Holcomb Street. It's going to be fun.

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1: For the Northwest Arkansas Traffic Network, I'm John Runyon. Here's a look at your traffic update. A little bit of congestion along 412 between Tinytown and Springdale at this time. Be careful there. Also, be careful around the construction area in MLK Boulevard and I-49 southbound as you head through Fayetteville as well. Outside of that, everything else looks to be running smooth today. Buckle up and be safe. That's your traffic update from the Northwest Arkansas Traffic Network. I'm John Runyon.
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101.7, got a free evening of live music coming up at Luther George Park in Springdale. This is on Saturday. It all kicks off at 7 o'clock. There'll be food trucks out there having dinner. Also, you know, you can bring a blanket or a lawn chair, whatever makes you comfortable. Get a little free night of music under the stars. It's all free.

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1: 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Don't forget, you can check out that newly renovated Walker Park during a free family celebration on Sunday. It happens 2 till 5. Experience the rebuilt playground. There's new pickleball and volleyball courts. It's all kind of family activities planned, so drop in and go have some fun.

0: 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Alex Warren. Ordinary. Oh, my, you're taking me
1: out of the ordinary. Northwest Arkansas is number one.
2: My name is Alex Warren.
3: They say the holy water's watered down, and this town's lost its faith. Our colors will fade eventually. So if our time is running out, day after day, we'll make the mundane a masterpiece. Oh my, my love, I take one look at you, you're taking me out.

0: You know the kind of questions we need answers to. Would you rather sneeze glitter or cough bubbles?
1: That is such a simple question.
2: Anna asked me this question this morning, and I said, that was such a fun question.
3: Did I just blow her cover?
2: Yeah, I said, did that just come to you? She goes, yeah, I thought of it on the spot.
4: I said, just on the fly. I figured that at some point today, because that whiteboard is next to where the coffee is, I figured at some point today, Justin would go and get a coffee and then see it and be like, oh my God. So this happened a lot sooner than I anticipated.
0: My bad, because I've been thinking about that question.
4: But it's a valid question. Would you rather sneeze glitter or cough bubbles?
5: To me, there's an objective correct answer.
0: No, the correct answer is sneeze glitter.
1: No.
0: What are you guys talking about?
1: You are the only one that says
5: that.
1: Yeah,
5: that's what I'm saying is the incorrect answer.
2: And JC, I'm gay and I didn't say that.
0: Wow.
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7: For the Northwest Arkansas Traffic Network, I'm John Runyon. Here's a look at your traffic update. Looks like we have an accident on I-49 southbound near Fayetteville. In fact, it's near that exit for MLK Boulevard, so be careful there. Also along I-49 southbound, there's another accident. This is going to be on the left shoulder, and that's going to be just before you get to Lowell. Buckle up and be safe. That's your traffic update from the Northwest Arkansas Traffic Network. I'm John Runyon.
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105.7. Big congratulations to Big Bang Theory star Kaylee Cuoco. She has welcomed another baby. The actress has given birth to her

105.7. So for Halloween, Hobbs State Park doing the Living Forest, the Wizard of Hobbs. That's pretty cool. Families can walk an accessible quarter-mile trail, meet costume characters along the way. There's going to be crafts, activities, hot chocolate, and candy. The guided hike begins at 2:30, and it's free for the family.

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The zombie crawl back this year, Saturday the 24th will be the date downtown Eureka Springs. There's also free thriller dance lessons, all kinds of family activities downtown, and they have a parade at 6.

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101.7, you know, the Springdale Public Library doing Nightmare on Pleasant Street and Treat Street both on Saturday from 6 till 8. So it's two different offerings, right? So Treat Street's just got the candy and the fun and very family friendly. And then the Nightmare on Pleasant Street, just a touch more scary, if you will, for ages 13 and older. 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
0: Another Siloam Spring smash. I can't move on.

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There's a petting zoo. There's pony and camel rides and inflatables. 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So, you know, me being the way I am, just cram everybody you can into one vehicle. $5.

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105.7, just that Arts and Crafts Festival time of the year. 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

stupid song could ever say. Power 105.7. We got a flyaway for you to check out that lovely lady right there, Olivia Rodrigo in LA. We want you to win. Keep listening for the keywords. More coming tomorrow. Right now, Shaboozy.

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2: It is Nightly with Jade and Tyler. Hopefully you had a great day as you head home for work, maybe making a little dinner, doing a little studying. Songs you'll hear, the number one song in the country right now, Taylor Swift, Patient Zero. Also get you Malcolm, Todd, and Earrings. Kicking it off, Olivia Rodrigo's Stupid Song, which is a song that captures the overwhelming beginning of a romance. You know, like when one person occupies so much of your mind that love begins to feel irrational and uncontrollable. Stupid Song. New York City.